right. Once again, that's the sounds of Miss Karen White getting things started tonight here at the house, talking about that secret rendezvous. I'm your man, DJ Sinflo, here behind the microphone doing that thing I do each and every Saturday here at the Saturday Night House Party. And don't forget, it includes shout out. And if you shout outs, and if you have a shout out, hit me up in the studio at 813-239-9663. Or again, you can write me. The address is DJ@WMNF.org. Want to give a shout out to WMNF's own Cheryl Mogul for another great edition of the Saturday Soulful Soiree. And don't forget, catch Cheryl every Saturday from 6 to 8 p.m. right before the start of this show on WMNF. Sending a shout out to Ms. Moore. Shout out to you, Ms. Moore. Thank you, my friend, for your continued support here at the house. Also, sending a shout out to Keith out there. Shout out to you, Keith. And Keith, he wants to send shout outs to Moses, JB, and his good friend Popeye. Shout out to y'all. Thanks for being here in the house. And right now, we finna keep the party going with the sounds of Shalimar. This is Shalimar saying, make that move here in the house.

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right, with music from the request line. Those are the Elements, Earth, Wind, and Fire with On Your Face. Sending that one out to Peter Knight right here in Tampa. Shout out to you, my friend. Thank you for your continued support here in the house, the place where the party don't stop, won't stop. This Saturday night house party. Your man Sinflo sending a shout out to Andrew. Shout out to you, Andrew. Thanks for being here in the house. And Andrew, he wants to send a shout out to Missy and Bobo in St. Petersburg. Shout out to y'all. Thanks for being here tonight. Also, sending a shout out to my friend Mike out there in St. Petersburg. Shout out to you, my friend. Thank you for your continued support. And he wants to send a shout out to his twin, Shonda. Shout out to Shonda and Mike. Thanks for being here in the house. And Mike, you say drop some good party music for the two of you. Well, I got one for you right here. This is the sounds of Secret Weapon with Must Be the Music here in the house.

sound of the music, move your feet, because that's what it's all about here to Saturday Night House Party. That's the sounds of Prince with I Want to Be Your Lover here at the house party. Your man, Sin Flo, playing the music, doing the shout outs. 813-239-9663 is the number. Sending a shout out to Gil. Shout out to you, Gil. Thank you, my friend, for your continued support here at the house. Also, sending a shout out to the wonderful Miss B over there at the DBB. Shout out to you, my friend. Thank you for all you do for us over there at the DBB. Shout out to you, Eric Pages. Eric Pages listening tonight. And Eric, he wants to send a shout out to all the inmates and the people working tonight over there at Falkenberg Jail. Shout out to you, Eric, and to the people over there at Falkenberg. Keep your heads up. Right now, we're finna keep the party going with the sounds of Five Star. This is Five Star with All Fall Down here in the house.

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dance act known as Change. Change with a lover's holiday here at the Saturday Night House Party on WMNF Tampa. Your man, DJ Sinflo, we at the halfway point, but we got a whole lot of partying to do here at the Saturday Night House Party. Partying and shout-outs. And if you have a shout-out, 813-239-9663 is the number to hit me up so I can shout your shout outs out. Right now, we got a dedicated jam, a dedication that we're sending out to Gil. This is going out to Gil, the sounds of Miss Phyllis Hyman. This is Phyllis saying, you know how to love me here in the house.

line. That's the sounds of Breakwater saying, do it till the fluid gets hot. Sending that one out to Mr. Blackman. Shout out to you, Mr. Blackman. Thank you, my friend, for your continued support here at the house party. Also, sending a shout out to Steve in Ocala. Shout out to you, Steve. That's right. We're going to keep dancing here at the party. And to prove that, this next one's coming to you from the one and only Michael Jackson. This is Michael saying, don't stop till you get enough. House party style.

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right, coming to you out of Atlanta. That's the sounds of Brick with Daz Disco Jazz here at the Saturday Night House Party with your man DJ Sinflo. Sending a shout out to the dynamic duo Tim and Andrea out there in Safety Harbor. Shout out to you, my friends. Thank you for your continued support here at the house party. And this next jam, I'm going to swap this one, kind of borrow this from my friend Chuck Core, host of Flashback Friday. And don't forget, you can catch Flashback Friday every Friday night from 10 to midnight. Now, doing his show, he takes a ride on the bus, and this is his background music. This is the sounds of Frankie Smith with that Double Dutch Bus here in the house.

right, coming to you out of Philly once again. That's the sounds of Frankie Smith with the Double Dutch Bus here at the Saturday Night House Party. Your man Sinflo doing my thing until 10 o'clock. Don't forget at 10, it is Waves of the Bay. At midnight, it's the Saturday Night Shutdown. And at 3 a.m., it is Soul Before Sunrise. So keep your radio locked right here at 88.5. Sending a shout out to Cliff right here in Tampa. Shout out to you, Cliff. Thank you, my friend, for your continuous report. Your continued support, that is. And Cliff, you have a requested jam that we're finna get into right now. This is the sounds of Paul Hardcastle with Rainforest here in the house.

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Sometimes it only takes a touch of positive energy to help jumpstart our day, whether it's through kind words, uplifting music, or simply enjoying the company of others. 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Morning

Hey, swagging it out on a Saturday. What's going on, world? Tampa Bay, what is good with y'all? This is WMNF Tampa, and I am Tone Capone, holding it down in the historic Kenny K studio like we do every time. At this time, every Saturday, man. Shout out DJ Simflow, Saturday Night House Party, excuse me. Just finished up, man. Like I was telling the folks in my studio, too, man. I've been in the alley-oop for the Saturday Night House Party to the Saturday Night Shutdown for like the last 6.5 years right now, which has been a blessing. The Saturday nights have been on lockout here on WMNF. If you guys are just now catching on, y'all are in good hands right now, man. Y'all are rocking with the best of the Bay, winning waves of the Bay. And I can say that because of our best on-air celebration of local artists. And I can't stand calling our artists local because if they got their business right, they're really global with it. And I got a few global artists in the studio with me, honestly, man. Sitting over here, we got new cats in studio. Studio 2. I'm going to be talking with them here in about 15 minutes. Going to be talking about the new project dropping on the 20th Monday. My goodness, time's coming. It's right there. So we're going to be talking about that here in just a moment. I'm not going to do much talking right now, honestly. I got plenty of talking to do tonight. So what you're going to hear tonight is nothing but Tampa Bay. It's Tampa Bay all day over here. If you're an artist, please send me your music. Waves of the Bay.

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Make sure it is mixed and mastered. Make sure it is radio edited, which means no cuss words. And if it says it's clean, make sure it's clean in this piece, man. Don't be having me up here looking crazy. You know what I'm saying? But at the same time, send me your heat, because there's no other platform putting on for y'all like this out here. And that's the reason why we're winning awards. It's because of how we like to celebrate our artists. And the thing about what we do over here, it's not just about playing the music. We actually get a chance to know them as well. So new cats have come through before. We're bringing them right back right now. I got new music to debut that ain't nobody heard yet, so I'm hype about that. And I got some new music from Just Henry to debut tonight too. So we got a lot of things going on tonight. So this is Waves of the Bay. Follow us all social media at Waves of the Bay. I am Tone Capone. I spell my name with a K. This means if y'all spell it with a C, you will not see me. Let's get it going, y'all.

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My flow worth more than the treasure Aladdin found. Clouds of smoke rushing out my nostrils. Listening to my latest. I probably inspire some of your favorites.

I was dropping another song, huh? I'm over here in the mix, like, for real, for real. I'm having a good old time. But I got company over there in studio, too, so I ain't gonna keep y'all waiting much longer. New Cats is on the way. I got maybe two, maybe three more songs, and I'm bringing them up. So I'm thinking, like, 8 minutes. We're good. Gonna go ahead and talk with them, man. We got new projects to talk about. I got brand new music to drop. And it's been a minute since we talked, so I'm ready to hear about the updates and everything that's about to go down, because we're, like, in the calm before the storm type of moments, and I definitely got to touch on that. So y'all know what it is. This is Waves of the Bay. Let me play some more music right quick. New Cats is on the way. Let me set the vibe for y'all right quick, though.

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To save this message, press 2. To delete this message, press 3.

0: Oh, yeah. I be running this whole operation over here, man. People don't understand it until they get up in here, though.
1: It's a one-man show.
0: Even down to the GoPro out this piece, man. This is Waves of the Bay. What's going on with you? It is a one-man show at this moment. Actually, let me shout out my brother, DJ Spaceship. He has moved on to the Friday morning spot over here, 88.5. So y'all can hear him Friday mornings from 6 until 9 a.m. right here at 88.5. But once he did that, which I guess has been... My gosh, August is like 3 years now at this point. So once he did that, I started spinning. So that's the difference. I've been over there getting that craft going and having a lot of fun with this. And I bounce back over here to Studio 2. We do what we do, you know, interview-wise. And this is the fun part of the thing, too. Because like I said, man, like, who's checking for a local artists anyways? Like, ain't nobody getting their music played like that for real. Y'all might get a couple of songs, but it's not like a every week 2 hour type of segment on a Saturday night at that in Tampa Bay. I mean, that says a lot on FM radio. Let me add that layer on there too. But we also get to talk to the artists, and we get to talk to them in advance. And you know, we've already talked to these cats before, but now we get to bring them back, and we got some stuff in store bars. You see what I'm saying? New cats, welcome back to the studio. How y'all living though?
2: Man, we doing good, man.
0: I'm excited to have y'all, and I got y'all early too, so I'm super hype about that.
2: Facts.
0: And I'm gonna dive right in because I know how I be talking and I know how they want me to be talking, so let me just keep it moving when it comes to this. So last time I had y'all here, y'all dropped a new single with us, right?
2: Yes,
0: so now we are like on like the eve of the album release party.
2: Yes.
0: So I want to know, like, off top, very first question for y'all, what do y'all have planned for tomorrow? Like, what is the itinerary for tomorrow to get ready for, you know, game day?
2: Turkey wings, cabbage, and yellow rice.
0: Okay. We feasting.
1: Okay. Yeah, that's what I was going to say. He took everything from me. Yeah,
2: we feasting.
1: Chicken wings.
2: Hot water cornbread.
1: Sweat on my forehead.
2: Yes.
1: All right. Yes. Yeah, everything's so hot set. We just gonna be, you know.
2: Yeah, man, Monday, man, we super excited, man. Long time coming. Album has been done for a minute.
1: Yeah.
2: But we just started reworking some of the tracks.
0: Yeah.
2: You know, swapped a few things in and out. Not the songs themselves, but the tracks. I swapped some things out, and I was like, I think this could be better. And then if I was like, you know what, man, it's done. Let's just go.
1: Just drop it.
2: Yeah, let's just go. And we don't want to put it out on a Friday like everybody else.
0: I'm over here looking at the date like...
2: Yes.
0: Like, wait a second. Like,
2: yes. July 20th is a Monday. We want to do something completely different than what everybody else does. Start off your week. Start off your Monday drive. You're going to work. Pull up the new cats. G-N-U.
1: K-A-T-S.
2: Mm-hmm.
1: New cats.
0: All right. So we dropping on a Monday.
2: Yes.
0: All right. I like that. Yes. So we eating tomorrow. How y'all feeling about the actual stage game part of everything?
2: QO been working the stage, man, for like the last 2 years.
1: Yeah.
2: I'm the one who's trying to get in the gym and trying to be ready to go. So we ready to start doing.
0: You just gotta get intentional movements. Is what it is,
2: yeah,
0: man.
2: Yeah.
0: And listen, be dramatic with it, listen, for real. Man. It goes a long way. Like
2: we were talking earlier, man.
1: I hope you don't do that.
2: We brought our fam with us, Sir Flame, man, and Ladies Love Double D.
1: Yeah,
3: you know what I'm saying?
2: Yeah, we brought them down to hang out with us, man, to celebrate, man. And our version of celebration, man, is to go in the studio, man, and make some more music.
1: Yeah.
2: You know what I'm saying? So everybody got in the ring today and went a couple rounds with a few beats and stuff like that.
0: All right.
2: And so, yeah, man, it's just a celebration, man. You know?
0: So we already... thinking about when we're going to drop project number 2 out the woodworks. I'm guessing y'all was sitting on this, so you probably got more in the vault at this point.
2: Oh, yeah,
0: and
2: yeah.
0: And then y'all just added more onto that.
2: Yeah. So the plan is, it's QO Baby's solo project.
1: I'm going to put some pressure on me.
2: Yeah.
0: When is that dropping? Let me get a date. Hey, no. How you gonna do that to me?
1: Yeah. Please don't.
2: February 2027.
1: We finished the track today though.
0: Okay.
1: One of the first tracks from it. So
0: okay.
1: Got that in.
0: That got to be exciting.
1: Yeah, my it's cool. So it's funky. So
0: yeah.
1: Got my guy. Ladies Love Double D on it. Soul Heart produced it. So it's gonna, I'm gonna go ahead since he put me out. The second, it's my second EP, and it's actually the anniversary of that release. 6 year anniversary of that release is a month from the new cast release. So we releasing then everything new, the new cast album on July 20th, and my birthday, which is August 20th, is when I released my debut EP, Greetings Earthlings. So that's another reason I was like, hey, let's just do it a month for my birthday. Mm-hmm. Kind of roll into it. 20, the 20s will always be something significant. Mm-hmm. And Greetings Earthlings 2, aka Take Me to Your Leader, that's the next EP that's dropping. So that's what we got something official done today. So y'all see.
0: So y'all working on the day before, y'all about to put even more work in. I love to hear that, man.
2: Yeah,
0: so,
2: man. We're not sitting around.
0: Y'all aren't not complacent. Uh-huh. Then y'all putting out quality at the same time.
2: Listen, I know you brought us up here to talk about our stuff, man, but last time I was here, I said, Tone, I need to pull you out of retirement.
0: Oh, nah.
2: So I'm going to tell you right now, I'm going to tell you live on air.
1: Oh, he said.
2: I came tonight with 3 tracks for you to choose from.
0: Oh, gosh.
2: A Soul Hop exclusive.
0: Oh, gosh. Okay.
2: So pulling Tone out.
1: You can't turn it down.
2: That's it.
0: I'm so old when it comes to it now,
2: it don't
0: man.
2: Matter.
0: Like, I sit down
2: matter.
0: And I try to write, and it's
2: it
0: like, but it's, you're right. It's a Soul Hop exclusive over here. It's like,
1: it'll be rude to turn it down.
0: Yeah, it really would be. I'm good. Nah. Okay.
1: It's offensive to his culture.
2: So I have Aphrodisiac Volume 2 dropping, and I want Tone on the project.
0: Okay.
2: So I brought 3 tracks. I went and listened to your whole catalog.
0: I'm
2: going to
0: just have to chat GBT it. Hey, make me a verse right quick.
1: Wow.
2: I'm just going to walk off camera.
1: Wow. Come on, Tone. Not a chat GBT.
3: Bittersweet.
0: That's how music is nowadays. Yeah. Ain't that crazy. Yeah. Nah, my gosh.
2: We're not waiting around, man. The album, in my opinion, is a masterpiece. I definitely know that because of QO. He helped me to push the limits of the stuff that I do, and then I feel like I pushed him to kind of step his game up
1: for sure.
2: and match my work.
1: Absolutely.
2: And so I just appreciate, man, everybody who worked on the album. Malcolm Lane,
0: Beast,
2: C. Renee.
0: Always. Queen.
2: Yeah, C. Renee. And 2-time NAACP award winner, nomination, Nathan Mitchell.
1: Cold.
2: Just got his third number one on Billboard on the jazz charts.
1: Ridiculous.
2: He came on the album as well, doing a little talk box for us. So, yeah, man.
1: Stills on that too.
2: Yeah, Stills. Yeah. Stills on You Need. Hopefully you play that track tonight.
1: Yeah, so you need to play that.
0: Yeah, I have it loaded up.
1: Okay.
0: Over there and over here. So, yeah.
2: Yeah, fine. Stills is dope, man. Stills, and C. Renee been doing a lot of collaboration as far as writing.
0: Okay.
2: I know Stills did a lot of writing for Marcus Vance.
0: MVP. I was just talking about him like yesterday to somebody.
2: Well, quiet.
0: DJ Jive. Shout out to DJ Jive. Happy birthday, DJ Jive.
1: Happy birthday, DJ Jive.
2: I got Marcus in the studio working on this project.
0: Mm-hmm. Why you say it with that big of a smile like that, boy? There you go.
2: It's cold, he said yes.
0: It's cold. MVP is ridiculous.
2: We too
0: records,
2: like, nice. Man. Nice. I tell you, these people are not ready.
0: I can believe
2: They're
0: that completely.
2: Not ready.
0: I can believe that completely because your sound and his is going to just be a master.
2: You know what? Marcus is the first artist I feel that's really pushed me out of my comfort zone.
0: Okay.
2: Because I come to him, man, with like, I come
0: He's
2: to
0: Marcus
2: with like 10 tracks. And Marcus would be like, nah, that ain't it. So now I got to go make another 10 tracks. And then finally he'll be like, I like that one. So.
0: And then he puts in work and it's like,
2: man. Marcus is just, I love everybody I've ever worked with, man. Marcus is someone I want.
0: He's one of them ones, man.
2: Yeah, man. He's one of one.
1: He's been killing me all day, really. He's been killing me all day.
0: So how you doing over there, QO?
1: Hey, man, I'm recovering. I'm recovering from all these gut punches.
2: Sheesh.
1: He had me sit right next to him. Nah, I'm good, bro. I'm just glad to be here. Shout out to Soul Hop. Shout out to Utah. Like I told you. Hey, first time QO is QOing on the stage as the QO I am now. It was at one of your setups. So, you know, like, shout out to you, bro. I always
2: full
1: appreciate
2: circle,
1: it.
2: Man.
0: Super it really is, man. I'm going to give y'all something that doesn't have anything to do with y'all, but I know y'all can appreciate, right? So I'm at work earlier today, and I'm playing a mix. And I actually put it together, but I ain't let them know. So I'm just sitting back watching people taking in, and it's R&B. So I'm mixing some of the new R&B people don't really know yet, mm-hmm. and some are R&B. So I play some Demi Nova.
2: Yes.
0: Energy.
2: Yes,
0: and
2: yes.
0: Somebody got up out their seat, and it's like, yo, who made this mix? Because I know whoever sang that song, and that's one of my close friends and such and such. And I was just like, yo, that's what's up
2: that's
0: right
2: fire.
0: There.
2: Hey, some man is Demi Nova.
0: Demi Nova. Shout out to Demi Nova.
2: Yeah, man. Facts.
0: Yeah. Straight up.
2: Facts.
0: Straight up.
2: There will never be another Demi Nova.
0: That's crazy how many people you can work with right now, though, man. Like,
2: I'm not even flexing, man. I'm not even flexing. I'm just honored, man. I'm honored to have been a part of this entire city, bro. Just the music that's come out of the city and been able to contribute, you know. And now I'm branching out. Got my Gainesville family here with me. Mm-hmm. You know what I mean? So, yeah, man. And anybody who's listening, man, if you're looking to really work with somebody, man, who has a unique sound instead of, like, going out and grabbing stuff, you know, from the internet.
0: Yes.
2: You know, holler at your boy, man. I'm going to tell you. I'm
0: all kinds of different flavors,
2: too. This is a call to action. My Instagram is Get Soul Hop. No weird spelling. Get Soul Hop on IG.
1: Spell how it sounds.
2: Come get them.
1: Not, hey, not the sole of your foot.
2: I only make five.
1: Not the sole of your foot.
3: Your stinky feet.
1: Yeah, because you know somebody. S-O-L-E is S-O-U-L.
0: Hey, we got new cats right here in the studio. I do got new music to debut from them, and I got another. I got like two tracks left from y'all to debut tonight, and I'm hype about that.
1: Yeah.
0: And we talking about what's going down on Monday, but we've been talking about everything else because that's how we get down.
2: Like,
0: We hype about. I'm getting called out of retirement, which I guess. I mean, I feel young now.
2: Yeah, cool. I got you,
1: got it,
2: bro.
1: You got it.
0: But I'm all about it, though, man. And it's and you kind of just hit on it, and I'm gonna take it there because you have been on the scene for a little bit now. So you know, that now that we're looking at music wise versus the then, you know, where do you see the growth at in Tampa, or what do you see coming next?
2: Oh man, there's so much talent in this city. You know, I can't work with everybody. I'm inspired. You know what I'm saying? I look forward to a lot of the stuff. And I'm really saddened, man, that Crowbar is getting ready to shut down.
0: Because, literally, you know, like, in, like, 2 weeks. Like,
2: yeah, because, I mean, people like yourself, you've contributed.
0: Crowbar gave us a stage when nobody else really wanted to.
2: H, you know what I'm saying? Mm-hmm. He gave a lot of artists in the city a platform.
0: 19 years.
2: And a lot of artists that are bubbling right now. There's a singer who, you know, it means a lot to me. Her name is, she's going to kill me when I screw up her name. Kaluna. All right, so
0: yeah.
2: I ain't get it right. But she's
0: I'm glad
2: dope.
0: You said it.
2: But she's dope, you know. And, I mean, so there's a lot of great talent in the city, man, and I'm really inspired. And I just look forward to, like, going to some of these open mics and just sitting in the cut quietly. I don't gotta be out on Front Street. I want to sit back as a fan and be inspired so that way I can continue to grow and create. I don't want to be stale or stagnant, you know. And then, hey, if some of them want to work with me, great. If not, I'm going to be a fan and a cheerleader and a consumer, just like I hope you guys will do for my music. So
0: it's refreshing sometimes like that because you do just get to take in the environment and then, you know, you get to see the talent on display and like, man, they're dope. They might need something like this and you start getting into A&R mode and all this other stuff. But still, you don't have to be on anything. Nah. You can just be there.
2: Yeah, bro. I like sitting back in the cut quietly and just watching, you know, the talent that's out there. So keep grinding, man, and link with us, man. New Cats, GNUKATS on everything.
1: Everything.
2: On everything.
1: Everything new.
0: Dropping an album on a Monday, unheard of, diabolical.
1: Hey, that's what we do. Problematic individual.
0: I'm all about it. How many tracks we got on this album?
1: So, if you look at that track listing, it's going to say 9.5.
0: 9.5.
1: buzz. I guess it's
2: 14. I think it's 14.
1: You sure?
2: Because it's 13.
1: Is it?
2: I don't know. As far as we're concerned, it's 9.5.
1: Yeah, all right. It's 9.5. Hey, we already put it. You got to do your own math.
2: 9.5. We have a track. Respect. We have a track 0. And then we have a track 9.2 and a track 9.5.
1: Yeah, so.
0: That's going to have me looking at this thing sideways on a Monday. Getting my week started off like, what?
1: 1, 2, 3.
0: They're going to put that 9.2 on right
2: here. Living up to the name of the album. Everything new. Yeah. Everything new.
1: So we using new ways of counting, new ways of numbering the tracks.
2: That's it.
1: Hopefully ain't no problem, but man, it's already fine.
0: Okay.
2: Listen, there's no AI on this. Everything was approved. Luminate.
1: Yeah.
2: BMI.
1: All of that.
2: Media Base.
1: Yeah.
2: Sound stage.
1: Ran it through. TuneCore ain't kicking back.
2: Okay. Straight, dude.
1: We did everything we were supposed to do. So
2: we didn't get one kickback, so we straight.
1: And thankful.
2: Yeah, man.
0: So, I'm excited for y'all, man. Think back to the last time I dropped the album, which has been years now at this point. And that album release party was crazy.
3: How long?
0: Yeah. Probably 12. Maybe long. I got an 11-year-old right now, probably 12.
1: Yeah.
0: Yeah. It's wild, but yeah. But we did it at Crowbar.
1: Yeah.
2: Yeah, man.
0: You know, now that you say that, now I think about that. We did it at Crowbar, and I'm jumping all over the stage and on the speaker and all this other stuff that we do at Crowbar. Shout out to Tom at Crowbar. Definitely thank you for, you know, giving us a platform for real.
2: Yes,
0: and I look at him, you know, when I set up something like this, Waves of the Bay, because, you know, he did what he does, and I'm able to use this platform how we do over here, and not everybody does get that opportunity. So I'm thankful to be able to give y'all some spotlight and to be able to broadcast y'all to Tampa Bay and the world, man. People think it's just Tampa Bay. People be thinking radio's dead. Not even a little bit. So I want to know, QO, let me see here. Album release. You got a song that you're looking forward to performing more than anything else?
1: Ooh. Man, first off, I got to keep these headphones.
0: Headphones fell off and everything. That's how that question hit.
1: Let me see. From the album, song I'm most excited to perform is probably Mommy Tsunami.
0: Okay.
1: With Malcolm Lane. I've been talking about it all day. Malcolm Lane, man. Malcolm Lane went crazy on us. So, and Soul Hop, it's different too. It's dope because it's like when you hear the song, it's a different structure, you know? So it's like, they know I'm rapping on it, you know, but also with Soul Hop, with his production, he just kind of gets you out that box, you know, so it's like, it's not just rap, it's super melodic. I'm like super melodic anyway, but, you know, it's just a different, it's a lot happening in one song, and even the typical structure of, you got a 16-bar verse, 12-bar verse, whatever like that, it's flipped, you know what I'm saying? So that's the dope part about it. The verse is actually the hook, and the hook is actually the verse, so it's dope.
0: Okay.
1: Man. It's dope. So, yeah, Mal came through, killed it like, you know, normally do it. We had a good time, man. It was a challenging track too. Like when I heard it, I was like, oh, that's fire. I don't know what I'm gonna do.
0: Right.
1: But I'm gonna do. You know what I'm saying? So once we finally got it done, so heard it, he was rocking with it, man. That's the one I'm most excited to perform. But it's cause I like being on stage with Mal too. So it's kinda, I'm a little biased with that, but like, and that song is just different.
0: That's a whole nother energy to have a singer on stage with you, like of that caliber on top of that.
1: Especially
0: like,
1: with Mal, because usually I keep it up with you. When Mal on stage, I just do my thing and I just kinda scoot to the side.
0: Kinda like, got to.
1: It don't matter what the song is.
0: You still gotta be in the spotlight a little bit.
1: I gotta get out of the way. Not with Malcolm Lane. Nah, you gotta get out of the way, bro. He just gonna take over.
0: You know what? Let me hit you with this, because like I said, man, I wish I could sing. So let's say you could steal any singer's voice all time. Who would you take?
1: And were you scared? Any singer all time? Okay. I know they're going to cook me for this. Fred Hammond. I love Fred Hammond.
0: Okay.
1: I love Fred Hammond voice. I love it. It's so, it could do anything. You know what I'm saying? So, and I ain't. You should have said Whitney Houston. I was like, I should have said Whitney Houston. Should have said Donny Hathaway. It's a lot. But Fred Hammond for me. I'm standing on that. So y'all, hey, whatever.
0: know, so I'm gonna hit you with that same question, man. So I know you got that producer ear on top of this too. So
2: yeah, but you said singer. You didn't say like, you know, if you had to be an artist.
0: I'm not even asking that. I'm asking if you could take a singer's voice. Anybody, any singer voice, who would you take?
2: Michelle Pharrell.
0: Okay.
2: As a female, and then as a male, D'Angelo.
1: Great. Yeah, D'Angelo. See, you can't do that. I ain't get the pick too.
0: You just gotta roll with it sometimes.
1: Oh, that's that new male. Yeah. That's that new male. Okay.
0: I love it, man. Like I said, I feel like I'm multi-platinum in the shower, man. But out in public is not the same, man.
1: So everybody is. Everybody
2: do you know, they got a front porch series. We might want to do a shower series, man.
0: Everybody shower ain't clean.
1: Yeah, but that ain't other thing.
2: You know, which is a good segue because one of the records you're gonna play tonight is called Soap Scum.
1: Are you playing Soap Scum?
0: I am.
1: Fire.
0: Yes,
1: so that was the first new cats.
0: Tell me about it. Tell me more.
1: So Soul House said, he's like, hey Q, you wanna do this group thing? I wanna produce a project. I was like, hey bro, don't play with me, bro. I'm gonna get emotional about these beats. He's like, nah. So we locked it in. He sent it over. I heard it. I was like, oh, this is the intro straight out the gate. I'll probably finish that song at like a total of 24 hours.
0: Okay.
1: So it was done. And it's like, it was the vibe I wanted. It's just like, hey, I want to rap, you know, and it got, you will hear it. The elements of it is like hip hop, you know what I'm saying? But it's a lot of other stuff and it is dope, man. So I was on that talking my talk, feel pretty good about it. And he was like, what we going to call it? First, I was like, Soul Food. And I was like, nah, we can't Soul Food. We can't do that. So I was like, Soap Scum. So, you know, hey, there we go. Soap Scum.
2: Soap Scum is our One Nation Under a Groove, new cat style. Because it's rapping, it's weird singing, it's keys, it's the DJ element. It's when you listen to this, I'm hoping that you remember what hip hop used to be and now what it's evolved to become.
0: Man, look at man.
1: With all due respect.
0: All right, I'm with that. I wasn't even planning on playing this yet, but it's loaded. And y'all done set this up so well. This is what we gonna do. This is Waves of the Bay. You know, let me shout out 88.5 before I do this, because thankfully they don't tell me what I have to do out here. So because of that, I'm able to use the platform how I want to. I get to play what I want to. Other radio DJs or whatever the heck. Whatever I want to say right there.
1: Well, you caught it, boy.
0: almost. But at the same time, like, they have a whole set list that they have to play, and that's why you'll hear the same song on multiple stations at the same time. So that's why I can do stuff like this. We have fun over here, man, and we all authentic and original over here. This Tampa Bay all day, man, but y'all are rocking with Waves of the Bay. This is WMNF Tampa. We're about to debut Soap Scum from New Cats. Let's get into it.

0: just got the debut, Soap Scum.
1: Yeah,
0: new man. Cat.
1: Never played anywhere. Nobody's nope. ever heard it.
0: Yeah. Literally got to just debut it.
2: Fire.
0: That thing actually hit harder hearing this. Man, yeah, I was listening to that on the way in here.

0: Up the Bay, top of the hour, Newcastle right here. Just debuted a brand new track, Soap Scum. Album release party's going down on Monday. Let's talk about that real quick. Where's that going to be at?
1: Virtual. Online.
2: Yeah.
0: Okay.
1: Online.
2: At your house.
1: From your house.
0: So there's no excuse.
2: At your friend's house. At your mom's house.
1: Listen.
2: All due respect.
1: Listen. It's gonna be at everybody's house. We're looking at the analytics, and we got a lot of people overseas, man, that rock with new cats. And
2: how could they not?
1: Can't get on a plane and come out here to Florida. So we said we're gonna do this online.
2: Yeah.
1: So welcome to the new cats. I am Soul Hop.
2: And it's QO, baby. We are the new cats.
1: The new cats.
0: I love it, man. All right. So what time is it starting for people? How are they going to be able to tune in?
1: It's 8 p.m. Eastern Standard Time on Instagram.
0: Okay.
1: You can go to It's QO, baby. On Instagram.
2: It's QO, baby.
1: Or you can go to New Cats. That's GNUKATS.
2: No weird spelling.
1: No weird spelling.
2: That is kind of a weird spelling.
0: Say no again.
1: GNUKATS. Yeah. You could Google.
2: Yeah, you could Google. You could Google It's QO, baby.
1: GNU is a real word.
2: Yeah, it is. It's a new. It's a wildebeest. R.I.P. to Mufasa. If you know, you know.
1: Yes, sir.
2: R.I.P. Mufasa, baby. Hey, what?
1: People are like, man, why you spell it that way? Because if you spell it the other way, you probably would come up with a whole bunch of other animals.
0: Ain't no telling what you're going to come up with that.
1: Yeah,
0: in this day and age, man, you might be on somebody else's.
2: You got to be careful.
1: Yeah.
0: Straight up. All right, well, that's what it is, man. I got one more track I'm going to play from y'all. I'm going to play it after we do these promos. And it's really about, I got to get y'all out of here, man. I got to get back on the grind.
1: Listen.
0: Y'all know what it is, man. We'll be up here for an hour and a half. We good.
1: 88.5. We love y'all, man.
2: Shout out.
1: We're so glad y'all still here. And listen, if you listening and you really like this music, you like Waves of the Bay, I want y'all to call up, man, and donate.
2: That's
1: true. And support the show. $10, $20. I need y'all to support, man. And keep Waves of the Bay on the air. You like the music? That's it.
2: All of that.
1: Listen.
0: And thank y'all for saying that. We do this for y'all, man.
1: Like,
0: this is all for the community right here. So I appreciate y'all respecting that and saying that. And I respect y'all coming through here, man.
1: That's right.
0: And keeping me in the know and... guess getting me out of retirement. My knees already hurt, man. I don't know.
2: Hey, you can't do it. You can't say no. It's offensive.
0: I'm
1: telling you, Tone, I got three tracks. All you got to do is pick whatever one you want is yours.
0: I'm excited to hear these things. Now, I ain't going to lie, man. But yeah, Waves of the Bay. We up here in the studio, too. Like I said, man, we won our Best of the Bay Award for our local, our on-air celebration of local artists. I hate calling our artists local. Like I said, y'all got y'all business right. You guys can understand what's up.
2: Yeah, for sure.
0: Y'all are on your platforms. I'm looking for the music. I can find it.
2: Yeah.
0: Easily, I don't have to go searching for it.
2: Yeah, local and derogatory.
0: So that's the reason why I just like to dedicate this platform to our artists and you.

0: hope everybody that's listening right now, tune in on Monday, 8 o'clock our time. It's online. Ain't no excuse.
1: Yeah,
0: no they excuse. Already told y'all where to find it at. We've
1: house.
0: Already played some new music. I played something that ain't nobody else heard so far. And I got one more track I'm going to drop here in hour number two. So this is Waves of the Bay. New cats, I appreciate y'all coming through tonight for real. Let's get into these promos, and I'm going to come back and hit y'all up.

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I guess let me use this instrumental to speak over right quick. If y'all just now tuning in, y'all just missed the interview with New Cats, and it's cool. 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Search for Waves of the Bang. You'll see the playlist right there. You'll see the archives right there. You'll see hour number one right there. You can all hit play on that right now, or you can wait until I'm done with hour number two, because we did play a new track from them called Soap Scum. Got to chop it up a little bit as well, and that kind of bled into the first part of hour number two. And right now I'm about to drop another new track from them, because that's how we do it over here. This one right here is called You Need. So a new track from New Cats. Ooh, I like that. A new track from New Cats, their album release party. Once again, it is on Monday. It's gonna be on IG. Y'all can, it's QO Baby. Y'all go look on his IG. You'll be able to see it right there. Get Soul Hop. And that's the IG platform. It's right there. And it's going to be super fire. Their music is dope. I appreciate y'all coming through the studio one more again and dropping new music on us. And like I said, man, I'm about to get into it. I'm done talking right now. I got 48 minutes of music for y'all now at this point. And I got new music on top of new music. So we're going to hit on some of that. And I'm about to have some fun while I do that. This is Waves of the Bay. This is 88.5. I am Tone Capone. New Cats on the way. Let's get it.

highly probable that your oracle's been tested by detestable messages, won't conjugals. But what you ought to know and what's ironical is that even the honorable won't rock your boat. It's just not the sole goal. If I were he, I'd be reliably supplying the polar, the goat variety.

0: that you're holding in your mind that it's possible. Let's say that together, please. It's possible. See, sometimes we can't say, I can do that. But what we can say, that it's possible that I can have my dream.
1: It's crazy.

to the bay with that check-in for y'all, man. We got 15 minutes left to show. Raheem already ready to get ready. Make it make sense. It does, I promise. I understand what I just said completely. But for real, he's about ready to get y'all going for the hip-hop, man. Saturday Night Shutdown, y'all know how they do it from 12 until 3. I'm over here trying to figure out how I want to end the show with y'all tonight, man. I got a new track from Just Henry. I'm definitely about to play that, like, right now, because I got to make sure I get to that. I ain't about to miss out on that right there, man. Y'all have heard new tracks from New Cats all night long. Shout out to New Cats. If y'all missed the interview, hit up WMNF.org. Search for Waves of the Bay. You'll see hour number one, and just click on it. And we're on into hour number two just a little bit. We play new music, chopped it up about the album release coming on Monday. You know, right there on a Monday on some random stuff, you know what I'm saying? So, but we got to talk to them, man. So QO, Soha, appreciate y'all coming through here, man. New music is fire, like straight up. I'm waiting for the rest of that project. I want to hear that. And that's just a testament to all the artists out there in Tampa Bay. That's the reason why we do what we do over here. So if you're an artist, send me your music, wavesofthebayradio@gmail.com. And if it's fire, I will definitely get it on air. You know, we'll see what's up with an interview. Y'all be sending me interview requests. Send me some music first. How about we do that? Let's start there, you know. So, but anyways, I got this new music from Just Henry. I got like three different tracks. I got to figure out which one I want to go with. And then we'll see where I go the rest of the night. But this might be it for me. So if it is, man, hey, this is WMNF Tampa, Waves of the Bay. Saturday Night Shutdown is on the way. I am Tone Capone. Let's get into it, y'all. Ride the wave.

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1: Now, opening the vaults on over 100 years of

favorite. In the early 2000s, the British attitude punk act Art Brut and some 60s psychedelic music from the Bubble Puppy. It's Cruising the Decades. We begin in the 1910s, and one of the most popular singers of that era in the teens and 20s, singer Billy Murray. And this song just proves it. Car Trouble. It's been a thing for over a century now. This is The Little Ford Rambled Right Along from 1915. This is Billy Murray on Cruising the Decades.

And a pretty little queen took a ride one day in his big limousine. The car kicked up and the engine wouldn't crank. There wasn't any gas in the gasoline tank. Just about that time along came Nord, and he rambled right along in his little old Ford. 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The gas ran out in the big machine, but the darned little Ford don't need gasoline. The big limousine had to back downhill, but the blamed little Ford is going uphill. 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

0: But right along now, cut that out, you naughty tease. 'Tis a left-hand drive and a right-hand squeeze. 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

It is Cruising the Decades, Musical History and Appreciation. Bing Crosby with the Dorsey Brothers Orchestra. Let's do it. Let's fall in love. 1929 recording. That's a pretty famous standard that was sung by dozens of different artists into the 30s and 40s and 50s. And even Paul Westerberg and Joan Jett did that song in the 90s for the movie Tank Girl. Well, we do one song per decade, and if Cruisin' the Decades is delivering on our promise, we're mixing it up pretty well. Many different sounds and genres and styles of music. It could really be anything. And we continue now. We're going to move into the 1930s. And on this one, Lil Johnson for OK Records in 1936. Lil Johnson, pretty mysterious figure in the so-called Hokum blues. That is the double entendre dirty blues genre that I happen to enjoy so much. This is Press My Button, Ring My Bell on Cruisin' the Decades.

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1: On Cruising the Decades, just doing what comes naturally. Freddie Martin and his orchestra, 1946, one of the great so-called sweet bands of the 1940s era. We do one song per decade, and it's a time travel, fast-paced journey across the decades. Our time machine will continue now, about 10 years forward, to Screamin' Jay Hawkins in 1956. Best known for I Put a Spell on You, Screamin' Jay Hawkins was quite a bit ahead of his time, coming out of Cleveland in the 1950s, and he was outrageous. For live shows, he would wear capes and leopard skins or voodoo costumes. He would rise from a coffin. He would carry a smoking skull. I mean, this was influential years ahead of its time to artists like Crazy World of Arthur Brown in the 60s, or Alice Cooper and Kiss, or even Marilyn Manson by the 90s. It all started here with Screamin' Jay Hawkins. This is 1956, Little Demon on Cruisin' the Decades. Down in the valley on the floor.

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This is the global edition of Cruising the Decades with Brad Savage. 100 years of music, one song per decade.

This is Cruisin' the Decades, heavy guitars, psychedelic 60s, a band that came out of San Antonio and Austin, Texas area in the late 60s, the Bubble Puppy. They had an unlikely hit right there, number 14 hit in 1968, Hot Smoke and Sassafras. The Bubble Puppy is one of those kind of influential groups that was a few years ahead of their time into a more hard rockin' psychedelic sound. And they had the biggest hit to come out of the Houston, Texas record label International Artists. That was also the label that was home to Rocky Erickson and the 13th Floor Elevators. That's a great song and a collectible. If you are a record collector and go for original vinyl or rare 45s, quite a bit of value if you come up with an original copy there. Hot Smoke and Sassafras by the Bubble Puppy on Cruisin' the Decades, one song per decade. 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Go to cruisinthedecades.com. As the time machine moves into the 1970s, we're going to pull something out of the vinyl vault in Brad's basement. We're going to play something by Richard Groove Holmes. Groove Holmes was a huge influence on the Beastie Boys, among others, and kind of came out of the jazz, funk, soul jazz world. This is from the album New Groove. It's one of the few vocal tracks by Richard Groove Holmes. This is No Trouble on the Mountain on Cruisin' the Day.

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From Akron, Ohio, USA to the world, via high-powered shortwave, Radio Miami International, and the 500-kilowatt blowtorch world band signal of WBCQ, the planet in Monticello, Maine. 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Music from the lifelong record collection of Brad Savage, hand-picked song by song. This is the global edition of Cruisin' the Decades.

a personal favorite, 1980s superstar Billy Ocean on Cruisin' the Decades. Over 100 years of music, one song per decade. And sadly, we're going to hang out in the 1980s and pay tribute to the late Bonnie Tyler, who died very suddenly recently after an illness. She was 75 years old. Bonnie Tyler came out of Wales, and the biggest hit, the iconic song, one of the strangest music videos of the 1980s, featuring a really star-studded affair in the studio assisting on this song. First off, Jim Steinman, who's known for extensive work with Meatloaf, was the songwriter and producer, working with Rick Derringer on guitar, Roy Bittan from Springsteen's E Street Band on piano, and drummer Max Weinberg from Springsteen's band as well. Larry Fast plays synthesizers. He's known for his work with Peter Gabriel. Rory Dodd is on the track, working a lot with Meatloaf and Jim Steinman. So this was really top-notch musicians that helped break this through to becoming such a huge hit. And now we remember Bonnie Tyler with Total Eclipse of the Heart on Cruisin' the Decades.

A show that parlays an obsessive lifelong collection of records and music history into a global broadcast of one song per decade. For over 100 years of popular recordings, you're hearing Cruisin' the Decades with Brad Savage on the best radio broadcast signals across North America and the world, AM, FM, and shortwave. This is Cruisin' the Decades.

people. I was born on Jupiter. 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

Earth people. I was born on Jupiter. Even 30 years later, nothing sounds like that record. Cruising the decades with Dr. Octagon, Earth people. That was 1996. It's from a record called Dr. Octagonicologist. And that is one of the pseudonyms, one of the alter egos of indie rapper Kool Keith. He had been in a group called Ultramagnetic MCs. This was his first solo effort. Well, solo, collaborating with friends like Dan the Automator, noted producer, and DJ Q-Bert with turntables. It's a fascinating record. As we flip the page now to the 21st century, we're going to play something from 2005 by Art Brute. Indie pop punk from the United Kingdom and their debut album, Bang Bang Rock and Roll. They've got kind of this post-punk garage rock, big riffs, funny lyrics. Take a listen.

Now that is the classic rockabilly sound, a little bit modernized. J.D. McPherson, Firebug, from his first album in 2012. This is Cruising the Decades, over a century in music. And we're up to the 2020s. We're going to play a recent release from Jack White, from the recent record Frozen Charlotte, his seventh solo album. This is that ultimate Jack White groove. This one is called Neighbor's Blues on Cruisin' the Decades.

0: Neighbors Blues from Jack White from the recent album Frozen Charlotte. And now we've done it. A full century in music. 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

Such a beautiful song. That is Emmylou Harris, 1975, Together Again. And the song was written by Buck Owens. And I don't know about you, but I can have envisioned myself dancing slow to that with my loved one. And it's such a beautiful song, Together Again. And we are together again. My name is Blanny, and this is It's the Music here on WMNF Tampa. And welcome. And I got a really good playlist. I hope you stay right here and listen in. And let's start off with a request by one of our listeners, David. He wanted to hear Johnny Blue Skies' Situation.

the Black Keys, Who's Been Fooling You? And that is from their new release. The album is called Peaches. And the Black Keys will be in Clearwater. Let's see. I think it is July 28th at The Sound. Should be a great concert, as well as Eddie Ninevolt will also be there, probably opening up. And welcome to It's the Music. I'm Blanny. I'd love to hear from you. All you have to do is email me at dj@wmnf.org, or you can go on the app and just follow those instructions, or you can give me a call when the music is playing, 813-239-9663. 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And next is John Prine. Love this song, Same Thing Happened to Me. And that is a song that he recorded in 1995.

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All right. Well, that was the Jerry Garcia Band, and it was recorded live in 1991. And before that, we had Kepmo, one of my very favorites, Just Like You, along with Bonnie Raitt. And before that, we started off with John Prine, and I could play John Prine all day long, and that would be just fine. And the tune is The Same Thing Happened to Me, and that was recorded in 1995. But this is a recent release. I wish he still was here. And hi, I'm Blanny, and this is It's the Music here on Monday. And every Monday through Thursday from 1 to 3 p.m., we have It's the Music, different programmers, and it's, but all of them, we have a great mix of music, and it's really, to me, guaranteed, if you like all types of music, you really have to check out all the WMNF It's the Music, Monday through Thursday, 1 to 3 p.m. Well, next is Cat Power, who will actually be here in Tampa at the Ritz Ebor on July 17th. And the song is Could We?

course, was The Birds, My Back Pages. Before that was a new release for Danny Golden, Great American Novel number 2. And we started off with Cat Power with her new song, Could We? And I've gotten a couple of emails, one from DT and the other from Cheryl, who really enjoyed the Jerry Garcia Band song. Thank you. I will have to play them more often. With pleasure, definitely. This is WMNF Tampa. I'm Blanny. And love to hear from you. Thank you very much for emailing me, and you can too. Just go to dj@wmnf.org. And next there's another new song, and it's by Ashley Monroe, who's never quite made it huge in country music, although she keeps trying. So she made a song about it. And it's called I Hate Nashville.

That is M.T. Jones. I don't understand a new release for him. And before that was Ashley Monroe, I Hate Nashville. And you are listening to 88.5 WMNF Tampa. And my name is Blanny. And thank you for all the emails I'm getting. It's really great to hear from you. Well, that said, let's go right into Queen. Here's Somebody to Love.

All right, that was Billie Eilish, Bad Guy. I was on the treadmill listening to my show beforehand, and that song came on, and it's got such a beautiful beat to it, but it's a fast beat. I had to increase my my mileage there, and got a little sweaty. Bad Guy. I love that song. I love the beat. I think it's just a really, I don't know, just very creative. And before that was Queen, Somebody to Love. And we are about to go to NPR News, but I'm going to play an instrumental. We'll talk a little bit over that. And I'm not going to tell you who it is. Not yet. Who do you think this is doing this song? Email me or call me. Let me know. And by the way, I had two more people that contacted me that also voted for the Jerry Garcia band. Okay, next week I'll play another Jerry Garcia if you promise to join me next week, all right? So let's listen to this while we're about to go to news. And if you don't know who it is, I'm going to give you another hint after this. The band member, the drummer, is going to have a solo.

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Because we're here because of you. So I'm going to give you a hint. I don't know. When I was a little kid, my brother used to love to play this band. Especially in the summer when you go to the beach.

Welcome back to It's the Music here on WMNF Tampa. We started off with Christine Levine from a 1987 song. She is from New York. And, you know, back in 1987, a lot of people did not have air conditioners. And she's willing to go out or barter with you. She doesn't care if you got a lot of money, if you got anything else, but if you have an air conditioner, she is your woman. And I can understand that for sure, especially with the weather that's going on now. Then we had Heat Wave with Martha Reeves and the Vandellas. And we ended with Casey Musgrave, Dry Spell, and it certainly has been very dry here, even with the rain that's going on. We are still low, so make sure that you conserve on your water. But somehow or another, I don't think that's what Casey Musgraves was talking about. I don't know. Well, you're listening to WMNF, and let's go on for the music with Bob Seger. Here is Turn the Page. It's a live recording.

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Bob Dylan, on the road again. Well, what a, you know, I just marvel at his tunes. Just the uniqueness, the genius that he is. And that was from 1967 on the album Bring It, It All Back Home. Before that was Road Trippin' by the Red Hot Chili Peppers. And we started off with Bob Seger and the Silver Bullet Band live, Turn the Page. And I enjoyed that show. I think when I'm putting together the music, sometimes I'm doing it in little pieces, and it's an opportunity when I play it all the whole show. I'm enjoying it too, and I hope you are too. I came across this other album that's called A Message from the People by Ray Charles. And I didn't know about it before a couple of weeks ago. And it's just full of amazing tunes. I played one last week. Here's a new one called Hey Mister, here on WMNF.

people know that they can't impeach you. Oh, no. They just hoping that their cries will reach you. Now, don't you hear them? I said, don't you hear them?

what's going down, family? It's your resident chef, Big Eddie G, inviting you to the Soul Kitchen. Me and my assistant chef, Mr. White Pepper David Bryant, serve up the best of R&B and soul music with a pinch of hip-hop and jazz and a dash of fun. 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

Oh, Jack White, of course. And the song is Dollar Bill from his new album called Frozen Charlotte. And before that was Curtis Mayfield. Bob wrote in and said he really enjoyed hearing Curtis Mayfield, and me too. Such a great voice. And before that was Ray Charles, Hey Mister. I hope you enjoyed that. And this is WMNF Tampa, 88.5 FM. I'm Blanny. I am your host for the next, a little over 20 minutes. My name is Blanny, and it is It's the Music. And if you're enjoying this mix of music, check out all the It's the Music shows from Monday through Thursday, 1 to 3 p.m. All the shows have a great mix of all different types of music, new, old, and different genres. And if you're a music lover, you definitely want to listen in. And because all the programmers, all the DJs are different, it's kind of like, to me, going into somebody's house and they're going to play their favorite songs for you. And you're not going to hear much of the same tunes at all. And but a great mix, and everybody puts their love into it, and everybody is a volunteer. And if you're enjoying it, remember, you know, it's always easy to give us a little tip. 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All right, well, let's get back to the music, and nothing's better to me than Aretha. 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

Wow, that is an interesting new song from Tricky, and it's they have a new album called Different When It's Silent. Song is I'm Yours. Tricky was accompanied by Mitch Sanders. Before that, it was Bill Withers, Use Me, and then Aretha Franklin, I Never Loved a Man the Way I Love You. And this is WMNF Tampa. And we are getting close to the end in the last 10 minutes of the show. And thank you for everybody who emailed me and called me. And it's just such a warm pleasure to know that you're out there and enjoying the music. And I always love to hear your opinions and your suggestions and as well. And the next set, we're going to kind of wind up. But, you know, some crazy things that's been going on in the news with some folks who've been eaten by some gators. So this is kind of a public service announcement. These gators are hungry. They have been starving. The water has been low. Sometimes they're just sitting in mud, which means the fish are gone. Other things are gone. Also, they're little babies that are coming out now. And, you know, keep your distance from gators. And definitely don't go swimming in the river. So we're gonna play a couple of gator songs. And one from Bill Haley. And then this other one is called Rebel Road Music, called Gator Bait. And then we're going to end up with Belly Strings, Malfunction Junction, and then NPR News. And then Ben, who is in Studio 2 right now, getting ready for his great show, he will be coming in to give you more wonderful music. And then at 6 p.m., you have 3 hours of blues, and then from 9 to midnight, jazz in the night. So stay right here at WMNF. Here is the Rebel Road Music, Gator Bait.

See you later, alligator. That was Billy Halley. And yeah, it's see you later for now. I've been having a wonderful time. I hope you have too. And I hope to see you next week from 1 to 3 p.m. every Monday. And I will be here just spinning some music just for you. And we're going to go out with Billy Strings. And the title is Malfunction Junction. I wonder if he was talking about the I-4 downtown exit. Who knows? I love you all. Hope to see you again next Monday, 1 to 3 p.m. here on WMNF Tampa 88.5 FM.

Welcome to Sonic Sunrise. DJ Mark Hart here, listening to a little bit of Jean-Michel Jarre. I played that last week for Bastille Day. We're not doing Bastille Day today. Today we're going to be doing Bumbershoot. So I will be going to Bumbershoot 2026. It's in Seattle over Labor Day that weekend, September 5, 6. It's not as well known as Lollapalooza and Coachella, but it is one of the landmark 50-plus year old rock music festivals. It is in and around the Space Needle. So what I'm going to do here is I'm going to do about half of the tracks will be from Bumbershoot. Most of them are new, but there are some old school ones, like De La Soul, for example, from back in the day. But so I'm going to be doing that. So if you'd like some of that stuff, then, you know, use your airline points and go out to Seattle for Labor Day. It's one of the great ones. So that's going to be, I've just recently retired, or I don't know, for now I'm retired. And my goal is to do music festivals so around the world. So this is it. This is the first one. This is Bumbershoot. So check it out. I'm going to play a lot of Bumbershoot acts. And but first, I'm going to start out with a version of Sonic Reducer from the Dead Boys. That's my theme song. This is by a German band, Die Toten Hosen. So last week, I got an email about they wanted to hear some German bands and German language bands. So towards the end of this set, so like between 5:30 and 6, I'm going to be playing some German tracks, German language rock tracks. So listen for that. You can also catch me on WMNF.org. If you're about ready to go to bed and you want to hear the rest during the week of this show, you can go to the app or WMNF.org, cycle through to Sonic Sunrise, and then the 3 hours are there. You can listen to them all week on your Bluetooth speaker, and then that's about it. You only have like a week, though, so then it gets wiped out. All right, let's start out with Die Toten Hosen. This is a German band. They're an old school punk rock band. They're doing a cover version of Sonic Reducer, and the original Dead Boys guitar player, Cheetah Chrome, is featured on this one.

Well, that was an interesting track. So that track was called Dead of Night. It's by Orville Peck. Kind of ended with some bluegrass, but the vocals were really cool. He had a number of influences, but the one that I recognize was Jim Morrison. So did that guy sound like Jim Morrison or not? If you'd like to check him out, he will be playing at Bumbershoot Seattle Labor Day 2026, September 5-6. Use all your airline points and go up there. I'll be there. So I am previewing Bumbershoot tonight. So you have time to, you know, to get your travel plans together. Before that, we heard Truly Truly by Grant Lee of Buffalo. I believe he's from the Los Angeles area. I think I saw him at Doug Weston's Troubadour as a solo, kind of like a songwriter's night. Before that, we heard Deja Vu by Daughters of Venus. They'll be at Bumbershoot. Be Sweet by Japanese Breakfast. They're new, and they will be playing Seattle. Top of that set, we heard Sonic Reducer cover version. It included the original guitar player from the Dead Boys, Cheetah Chrome, but the rest of the vocals and musicianship were done by an old school German punk rock band called Die Totenhosen, but it was in English, not in German. I will be playing some German tracks between the 5:30 and 6 hour at the end of this show. Again, WNF.org, DJ Mark Hart. This is Sonic Sunrise. If you're going to sleep, you can check out the rest all week on WNF.org. Just navigate through to Sonic Sunrise. All right, what we're going to do now is we're going to go into some late 80s, early 90s stuff. This is an act out of, they're all from Ireland, but they relocated to London. This is My Bloody Valentine. They were real pioneers and kind of started a subgenre of noise pop. This one is called Honey Power.

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And that's Ryan Adams. That is off the Love Is Hell album. He's from North Carolina. He's been around for a long time. I think he relocated to New York City. He had some health issues for a while, but I think he's okay now, and he might even be touring again. Before that, that track was called Afraid Not Scared. Before that, we heard Como Un Pajaro. That's by a new artist, Silvio Estrada. And she'll be playing up at in Seattle Labor Day Bumbershoot. So I'm doing my Bumbershoot set. I'll be going to that festival over Labor Day with my adult son, and so I'm previewing it for me and for you. So if you like these artists, you can change your plans, use your airline points, and head out to Seattle over Labor Day if you don't have any plans. Before that, we heard Rastafari by the Banya Group, then Honey Power by My Bloody Valentine, and then Dead of Night by Orville Peck, who will also be playing Bumbershoot, and that is a really cool track. All right, right now what we're going to do is we're going to go to another new act and a Seattle Bumbershoot act. This is In the Night by, it looks like Bexley, so it just goes by one. That's it, Bexley, Bexley. This is In the Night, WMNF, WMNF.org, DJ Mark Hart, 3:52 in the a.m. You have me until 6 a.m. The last 15 minutes, we'll do German language tracks, and that is by request from last week. 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This is Bexley, In the Night.

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All right, good afternoon, and welcome to the Acoustic Peace Club on WMNF. Jeannie is on her way to an event I'm going to tell you about after another couple songs. We are in, as you heard Ed say earlier, if you were listening, his excellent show, we are in anti-war theme month at WMNF, and of course, on the Acoustic Peace Club, that's pretty much the theme, a theme every month. So I'm going to start off with a couple songs for that theme. First one is by a group called the Cole Porters, C-O-A-L, and it's the only version I've really found of the song, the great anti-war song called War, that Edwin Starr and Bruce Springsteen has done a lot. And then followed up by Kev Moe and Taj Mahal, All Around the World, a suggestion by our friend Clark. So let me bring Dolly the rest of the way down and start up the Cole Porters.

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1: Okay, good afternoon. I played that spot because that's the Sunday Sampler in Tampa. That's the second Sunday of each month. Today is a Sunday Sampler in Dunellen that we normally don't talk about much, but our friends, the 2 p.m. band, are doing what they're calling the Last Waltz there. It's in Dunellen. It's at 2 p.m. As far as Jeannie was on her way there, actually, I'm sure she's there now. And this is going to be a great show. Should have good weather, but check the weather. She was going to let me know if anything started to happen up there. But from what I see that we've been able to access here, it looks like if there's going to be some storms, it should be later on after that. Anyway, but now to get you in the mood for that, I'm going to play a song by the 2 p.m. band, and you're going to recognize this as a Beatles song. And I'm going to stay with that theme and do Way Out West, doing another Beatles song that you'll recognize.

Okay, hope you like those two. I'm going to tell you a little bit more about the 2 p.m. show later on. For those who can make it to Den Allen, should be a good show. Next up, we have the Lucky Set, I guess you could call it. We're going to hear The Lucky One by Alison Krauss in Union Station, and then How Lucky by John Prine.

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1: All right, John Prine. Next up, we're going to have a dance set. We got a request to play some more dance music. I think you got to dance to that Beatles one earlier. We're going to kick it off with the Byrne Sisters' Dance Upon This Earth, and then Redhead Express, Shut Up and Dance. They actually were a guest on this show many years ago. Before we do that, I want to thank Randy Wynn for sitting in for us last week. We were both out of town. He did a great show, as he always does, and a good mix of older perspective, give you a perspective on what's going on, and the newer stuff. Anyway, here's a couple of a little bit older ones. Byrne Sisters.

All right. Some dancing music. You are listening to the Acoustic Peace Club on WMNF Tampa. I'm Tom Elegant. Jeannie is up getting ready for the 2 p.m. concert, which will be at 2 p.m. today in Dunellen, their final show in the area, as one of the members, and I'll talk about that a little bit more later, is moving back to his home state. Anyway, if you want to reach me, I am solo today, as you can hear. Hank could not make it in. Hank C. Always miss him. But the best way to reach out would be to email to dj@wmnf.org. Already heard from Chris C.K., who guested on Laura's show yesterday. I'm going to have to go back and listen to that since I was en route from Colorado yesterday. Next up, we're going to continue with this month's theme of peace, anti-war. And the first song is Peace in Our Hearts, Eliza Gilkinson, featuring Sam Butler. And then we're going to hear Emma's Revolution, Our House is on Fire.

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1: All right, next up we're going to play a couple of songs from Irish artists. First is going to be Pat Byrne, B-Y-R-N-E. And one of the few songs that he hasn't written, it was written by Eric Betancourt, a friend of his in Austin. Mr. Byrne has since moved to Austin. We saw him this past week at E-Town in Boulder, put on a great show. This was a very clever song that you've heard, It Is What It Is. This is called It Is What It Is. Doesn't say that in the title, Until It Isn't. And there's a great story that goes with it that you'll have to go see Pat in concert to learn about. That may be a challenge because he's out in the Midwest and West. He's in Austin-based, but very entertaining show. Followed up by a longtime Irish artist, probably the longest one around performing that I can think of, Van Morrison. But he's not sitting on his laurels. This is from a 2026 album called Somebody Tried to Sell Me a Bridge, and this is called When It's Love Time, joined by Elvin Bishop, a name that some of you will recognize. So first I'm going to play this spot where you can hear, pretty sure Ireland is part of the Isles, and I'm going to play this spot on a show we have on you'll want to listen to if you like Irish music.
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0: Van Morrison, and before that, Pat Byrne. If you liked that, it's Pat B-Y-R-N-E, -music.com for more information on him. Coming up next, we have an appropriate song from Tom Petty, a nice acoustic song. It's a bonus track on the Wildflowers album. It's a favorite of a lot of folks. It's called There's a Break in the Rain, and we're glad there is. It's good to get some rain, but we need a break in the rain this afternoon for the shows and other activities. Followed up by a version of American Girl that I'm going to guess most people have not heard. So, give a listen.
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right, I am tempted to play Stump the Band and have you email me who that was. But I'm going to tell you it was Larkin Poe. And if you do want to email, it is dj@wmnf.org. And you are listening to the Acoustic Peace Club on WMNF Tampa. Next up, we're going to continue with our anti-war theme, and this is a song. That last song and this next one you're going to hear are not songs you will hear a lot, and it's a good time to tell you you can always go back and listen to the show in the archive for a week at WMNF.org and get to the schedule and call up the show. Ed had a great show early this morning at 10. He had a guest host, and the guest host played some things that were...

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1: Play some things that were not readily available either, so you can always go back and listen to that when it's available. This next song is by a Scottish-Irish Scottish artist Frankie Miller. Is called One More Step to the Rainbow, and it is a protest song about the war in Ukraine. And that's going to be followed by a song, another Frankie Miller song, this time When I'm Away From You, performed by Kim Carnes. And she is going to have a birthday tomorrow. So happy birthday to her. Let's hear Frankie Miller.

Happy early birthday to Kim Carnes, one of the nicest artists you could ever hope to meet. If she ever does any shows in your area, get out and you'll enjoy it. We're going to do a bluegrass set next, because when you hear our promo, we say we put everything from blues to bluegrass. And if you like bluegrass, Saturday morning's when you need to be listening to WMNF, because they do 3 hours of bluegrass. And they do a great job. A little bit of rotating artists or guest DJs right now, but these next two may be, the second one particularly, may be a little more up-tempo than you're going to normally hear there, but there's a commonality between these two songs. They're both written by singer-songwriter Eddie Raven. The first one is called Looking for Ways, performed by Larry Stevenson, and then we're going to hear Eddie do one of his own compositions called I Should Have Called, joined by the Carolina Road, joined by Carolina Road, and that's from an album called All Grassed Up. We're going to start with Larry Stevenson.

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Two songs about different stages of life. The Circle Game by Joni Mitchell from Ladies of the Canyon, and Paul Thorne, Life is Just a Vapor, title song of his most recent album. We've had a lot of local artists on the show. Jeannie has lots of connections, and we get a lot of great people to come on and visit. We're going to hear from two of them coming up next. Elise Buckley is going to do New York, and then Judy Ann Jackson is going to do Gotta Go, and I think she has got to go to college, so I'm not sure you'll be able to see her as frequently as you might have before, but both very talented and delightful young ladies. Elise Buckley, then Judy Ann Jackson.

two talented local artists, GDN Jackson, and before that, Elise Buckley. We're going to hear another local artist doing their last waltz show today, and this is going to be a song from their 2 p.m. band's River Is Going Dry album. Actually, the album is going back. The song you're going to hear is The River Is Going Dry, and it's by Pete Price, who is one of the P's in 2 p.m., and he is moving back to Virginia, which is why this is their last show in the area. I think so. Check out if there's anything else. I know they played another show recently. It's going to be followed by, since we're on sort of a water theme on that, it's going to be followed by the Molly Tuttle version of She's Rainbow, sending that out to Annalise, who's discovered the Rolling Stones version. See what you think of Molly Tuttle's 2 p.m. band first.

Good to hear from Carl, who enjoyed the Tom Petty set, mini set, I guess, two songs. And coming up next, we're going to have a Roger McGuinn mini set. First, we're going to hear a well-known song by him, Ballad of Easy Rider, but you're going to hear a version you kind of hard to find. It's by Odetta. And see what you think of that. And then it's going to be followed by a song he did back in the 80s called Turn Your Radio On, which, of course, we like that idea here at WMNF. Tampa on the Acoustic Peace Club, and he does it with Chris McGuinn, and the two of them are at this point the last two living birds. So let's start off with Odetta.

That's the great Odetta, with a version of the Ballad of Easy Rider, the Roger McGuinn song with an uncredited contribution from Bob Dylan in the original song. There's a story behind that. I'm sure you can find it online. Next up, we are going to have a request from a couple weeks ago, Pure Prairie League, Amy. And this goes all the way back to 1972. Shortly after that, a few years after that, Vince Gill joined Pure Prairie League for a number of years before he went off on, had a very successful solo career. And we're going to have something new, relatively new from him coming right afterwards called, you'll see the connection, Going to Tampa.

That was Waltzing Matilda by Tommy Emmanuel and David Grisman. Had a report from Jeannie up at the TPM concert that the place is jammed. You are listening to the Acoustic Peace Club on WMNF Tampa. Jeannie will be back next week. She has been working on a show while in North Carolina, so I'm sure it's going to be full of a lot of great stuff. I always learn so much myself when listening. Stay tuned for the Sunday Simca coming up next. If you want to listen to this show, we had some unusual things on it. I know you can listen back on the archives, WMNF.org. Go to the schedule, go to the show. You can play it back for a week. Hope you've enjoyed it. Hopefully we'll see you, in a sense, next week on the Acoustic Peace Club on WMNF Tampa. Thank you for listening.

You got the idea? Thank you guys so much for hanging out. I don't want you to applaud, I just want you to clap louder in time. We wouldn't be a proper bar band if I didn't introduce the Kings of New England here. This is Mr. CJ Mask on the lead guitar. We'll accept blues because you're clapping. This is Mr. John Krafak on the drums. Give it up for John. This is my very good friend, the first time playing with us, Mr. John Fortson on the bass guitar. And my brother, Patrick Dunn, on the keys. So give it up for Patrick. Here's the thing, this is a special night. This is a special event. This isn't like any other show, so I want you to give it all of yourself for the rest of the bands up tonight, because they're real good. But for right now, this is how we're going to close it out. I want you guys to sing along with me.

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1: It's so good to be back here playing the Americana Fest. This is the best show of the year here at Skipper's. I'm so glad you guys are here. Let's give it up for Mr. Ted Lucas for setting this up. This next one's called The Sunshine State, a tribute to the state we love. And my good friend John Fortson's gonna start this one.
2: Well, you know, it's a trick you wanna do, just the A section.
3: It is.
2: It really is.
3: You gotta keep doing those things.
2: Keep doing those things.
3: Yeah, you're right.
2: Yeah.
3: Sounded good on paper, but
2: yeah.
3: I'm not liking the sound of this.
2: That's
3: a
2: tribute.
4: You're a lucky man. You're very fortunate.
5: All right, you ready for this? All the diehards stuck around. They know what's coming.
6: Well, I'll tell you. Depends on what we're going to do. I don't play regular.
7: What are we doing?
6: Start off, and then call Ernie up after you guys do the next song.
5: You know, in the finest blues jam tradition, they're trying to figure out what the hell to play now. I want to introduce all these guys on stage for you. That's Chuck Riley on bass. That's Aaron Fowler on the drums. T.C. Carr on the harp. Eddie Wright on guitar. Greg Polis on guitar. Damon Fowler on guitar. Liz Pettock on the piano. Give it up. Let's go.
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11: Down with the one.
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I'm all sweaty. That's what she said. All right, this song is called Another Song About a Bird.

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I don't like that. We're musicians. We want form. 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

0: Song about dancing. 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
2: 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I want to take you out on this one. 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Three more? 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This is one of our favorites. 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
1: Dedicatio Radio XEPRS Rosarito Beach in Baja, California.

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2: We're going to do a... we're going to do a song. This is a Ryan Adams song, actually. It's not Brian Adams, but Ryan Adams. You guys probably know who I'm talking about.
1: It's Brian Adams' nephew. 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

0: Thank you, everybody.
1: I need a towel up here. Steve's our buddy, going to help us out.
2: Oh, look here. Wow, it just came from nowhere. It just fell from the skies. Glory be.
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The ladies who brought me here know it. This one

0: We thank you.
1: One more time, Liz Pennock and Dr. Blues. Doc's got his pretty new purple guitar out for us today. I think it's his first time out. Thanks a lot. Okay, we're going to try to do quick changeovers here and do it in like 15 minutes. So hopefully in 20 minutes we'll be back. Stay tuned. Go back and visit the Blues Society booth and WMNF back there. Thank you.

going to keep you right on time here. This song is called Everybody's Got One. This song is written by a friend of mine in Tallahassee named Miss Charla June. I'd like her to thank her for giving us the opportunity to showcase her song.

Thank you. Thank you so much. We are so, so honored to be part of WMNF's 2010 Americana Fest. Lots of great bands. Thank you, Ted, for thinking of us, Randy.

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1: Oh, thank you, Dallas.
2: Sorry, I'm hoarse. We'll do that. You can cut my toe off with a brick if we don't do that before. That was fuck yeah for the.
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0: All right, thanks a lot, guys.
1: 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This is from that same album. This is called the Habanera Twist.

0: Thank you guys so much. 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
1: We're going to slow it down now for you. This one's called Box Truck Blues. And I hope the subject matter of this song is something that these guys never have to go through.

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One in Beirut, one in Birmingham, Alabama. But no matter, it was this song that got them both for me. Therefore, I call this one My Mind.

0: We thank you. Dr. Blue's gonna switch guitars and play some resonator for you. And we're gonna do a song, one of my favorites from Memphis Minnie. Because I'm the only girl here playing today, I believe, so I gotta do a women's blues song. I don't think any of the guys will be doing this one. It's called Bumblebee, from Memphis Minnie and Kansas Joe.
1: Where are they from?
0: Great to see some familiar faces today in the crowd. Peter all the way from down Sarasota way, people we haven't seen in a long time, Sue Brazel, and many more.
1: Actually, it's great to see all of your faces here today at the second annual Blues Blast.

0: Oh, thank you.
1: What do you know? Two shows, two breaks.
2: Yeah, I do.
3: Yeah, yeah.
2: All right.

0: We played a show last night. I broke a string. We played a show today. Broke a string. So we're from Gainesville, Florida. We've come down to Tampa a couple times. We like it down here. Y'all like us too, so we like that. I like people that give me nice guitars. Here's a nice guitar. All right, I'll play it. Here's really nice gear to play on. Okay, we'll do that too. You mean I get to drive my Volvo down here? Oh yeah, I drove my wife's car. So this next song's a newer song. Most of you probably haven't heard it. Is that coming through? I don't know how to turn this thing up. Can you turn that up for me? You are a god among men.
1: We also have some shirts and CDs for sale back there under the raffle
0: new
1: banner.
0: Ones, too. Brand new. 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
1: Hey, Sean, give me a little more of my guitar and the wedges, please. Just a tad, man. About a notch or two. Just another notch. There we go, buddy. Thank you. I got it at full mast here.
2: If I had my way, if I had my

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He looked down the ground, he spied a whole job.

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1: Let's do a Muse.
2: This song's called Paper Candy. It's about going to shows.

0: thank you. 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
1: Oh, thank you, guys.
2: There's more pretty girls than one.

0: Thank you very much.
1: Thanks, y'all.
2: We got to do something different right about now. Mr. Williams. Oh, Mr. Williams. Now, listen.
3: See, I knew you were in
2: this. This is Mr. Williams. He's a very interesting young man. I mean, you know, when I ask him about the blues, he quickly lets me know everything about having the blues is being broke. You know, I've been riding for a while. I think I kind of begin to fall in that same category. But nonetheless, Mr. Williams, how about slowing it down for us a little? Slowing it down for us. Mr. Williams, how about telling natives how you take care of them?
3: See, that's what gives you the blues. You be broke.
2: Okay.
3: But you got to love them at the same time, you know. We can't do without the ladies, you know. You don't care how much they bother you, but you got to have them there with you.
2: All right. Here we go. Okay.
4: Eric Merrill, everyone, from the Western Star.

0: Thank you guys for hanging in there with us. We got two more for you. You guys ready?
1: All right, this is 1 week.

0: ready to go? Really appreciate you all coming out tonight and coming out early to catch the early part of the show. It's going to be an amazing show all the way through, so you don't want to leave, because by the end you'll be exhausted and you'll just be sitting out there. So don't forget, the dance floor is free. Mac likes to dance, so anybody wants to take Mac out in the chair here dancing, that'd be great. Hey, one question I get all the time is, who the hell are you? I see you everywhere. So my name's Ken Torvik. I'm just a volunteer at the radio station. I helped start the Suncoast Blues Society with Larry Lisk. Neither one of us are on the board anymore. They kicked our ass off. And I always find ways to get myself back involved so they can't just throw me out and get rid of me. So don't forget to stop back there at the Suncoast Blues Society booth. Grab a newsletter. It's free. We'll be having our 12th anniversary in June here at Skipper's. It's been great having the Blues Society here for 12 years, working with Skipper's, working with WMNF. And all the local bands. And I'm happy today because we're having all local bands here to showcase what we've got in our great area. We've got some great bands. You're going to be blown away today. So thanks for coming out. And thanks to WMNF 88.5. And without that radio station, there'd be no blues shows, you know. Not many places in this country have a radio station playing that much blues for all of our blues lovers to get and check it out. So, and to get to hear these bands so we can show off what we have here locally. WMNF has got a raffle going on tonight. Bob's back there. They've got a crowd. They got a whole bunch of stuff. They're going to give away some Sapphire, the Upperty Blues Women with Julie Black. They're here April 10th. They've got tickets for that they're giving away. They got an MNF tribute for The Cure. Not sure we have that many Cure fans here, but that'll be fun. They're going to give away Tropical Heat Wave tickets. Tropical Heat Wave has Michael Burks playing some blues this year, along with Trombone Shorty, Chuck Prophet, Beau Soleil, the Vodka Knots, one of our great local bands. So there's some stuff they're giving away. So go on back there and buy some.
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morning, early birds. It's time. You are ready. Ready to strike out. On the road, that is. Ready to do what it takes. People may distract you, but you know the job. You know the skills. No matter what they might tell you, you know how to get to where you're going. You know the way. So hop in the driver's seat. Get it in gear and go. I'll be with you along the way. This is the Morning Show Monday here on WMNF 88.5. I'm your host, Ken Apperson. It's a pleasure to be here with you this morning. Got a whole bunch of music lined up here and ready to go right along with you. So let's go. Let's go together. Here's a family affair.

Trace and Friends, 96 degrees here on WMNF. That's Locals on the 10s on the 610, 710, and 810 minute mark of each hour. We play a local band here on the morning show Monday. If you want to hear that song, check out that band and all the other songs from this playlist. You can go over to Spotify and search WMNF, the morning show Monday. The entire playlist of all the music that you hear every week is right there. And it's updated every week for the show. Just like this song.

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0: 6:30, which means it's time for Debbie M&F News. How are we doing in there?
1: I'm good. How are you?
0: I'm great. What do you have for us?
1: All right. Good morning. I'm Megan Fair with your WMNF News headlines at 6:30. The Florida Department of Health is working with the Department of Business and Professional Regulation in investigating an listeriosis outbreak connected to a Tampa restaurant. Five individuals have reportedly become sick due to this outbreak. The restaurant, China Buffet off Fowler Avenue, has been named the source. The Department of Health has conducted environmental sampling of the restaurant and is working on required remediation measures as the investigation continues. While most people who come in contact with Listeria are not likely to experience any illness, make sure to call your health provider if you ate food from China Buffet between April 9th and June 28th. Meteorologists are predicting that an already large heat dome will continue to grow, trapping sweltering temperatures across as much as two-thirds of the continental United States. WGCU's Mark Garber has more.
2: That high-pressure dome is trapping hot air like a pot lid while blocking cooling winds and rain, according to weather experts. It will park over the northern plains and initially miss the East Coast, but three meteorologists who spoke with the Associated Press predict that the dome will shift and wobble and maybe even spread from coast to coast over the next 10 days or more. Daniel Swain, climate scientist with University of California Agriculture and Natural Resources, explains.
3: We know that heat waves are becoming more intense, they're lasting longer, they're covering larger areas than they used to because of human-caused climate change. And so when we see an event like this, we know there is at least a partial contribution by the long-term warming trend, the likelihood that the event is occurring in the first place or how intense it will become.
2: Yale Climate Connections meteorologist Robert Henson says this heat wave is so different because of how big a warm shadow it will cast and how long it will persist.
4: And in part, I think, due to global oceans just being record and near record warm all over the place right now, we're seeing heat waves play out over large land areas across the globe in a way this summer that has just been recurrent in a relentless way. This heat wave may abate a little 10 days from now. It may not be as widespread, but probably some part of the country is still going to be well above average, and we've still got a lot of summer to go.
2: Some rain is likely to sneak below the southern edge of the heat dome and douse the southeast during the daytime. Climate Central meteorologist Shell Winkley says this is setting up something strange. Because of the added moisture and humidity, the southeast could get record-shattering nighttime heat, but below normal daytime warmth. Climate Central's Climate Shift Index shows the dangerous heat has become at least five times more likely because of climate change. Their analysis produced similar readings for the East Coast heat wave over the July 4th weekend and the recent southeast heat wave. I'm Mark Garber.
1: The selected redevelopment plan for Tropicana Field has come from a St. Petersburg native, Thompson Whitney Blake. According to the Tampa Bay Times, plans for the historic gas plant district redevelopment rely on Mayor Ken Welch's reelection and possibly a year-long negotiation process and a city council vote. Blake's plan is to right historic wrongs and says that he is prepared to carry out this vision. A crash has been reported on I-75 South on ramp from Gibsonton Drive. Other than that, traffic is moving this morning. Scattered showers and thunderstorms are to be expected this afternoon between 2 and 5 o'clock. It will be mostly sunny and hot, with a high near 95 and a heat index as high as 104. I'm Megan Fair with the WMNF News headlines at 6:34 on 88.5 and WMNF.org.

98.5. It is the morning show Monday. That was Cut Copy. Before that was Chromeo. And of course, the legend himself, Michael Jackson. This next song is a WMNF favorite, as I understand. You'll know it. It's the B-52s.

that does it for the 6 o'clock hour. It's been lovely. It's been a really lovely morning. Lots of nice callers called in. Appreciate you all for calling in and sharing your thoughts. 7 o'clock hour just started. NPR News is coming up in just a few seconds here. Stick around for the next hour. Got a little Sister Sledge, got a little Jamiroquai, got a Jackson Browne, a little Wolfpack. It's going to be a good one. Thanks for coming along. I'm Ken Apperson, and this is The Morning Show Monday. WMNF Tampa.

Show Monday here on WMNF. Yeah, you might recognize the music bed right now from the 1993 hit sci-fi adventure movie Jurassic Park. In honor of the great Sam Neill, passed away yesterday. Sam Neill, New Zealand actor known for his versatility and roles in both independent films and blockbusters. He's best known for his portrayal of Dr. Alan Grant in Jurassic Park movies. Started his career with the New Zealand National Film Unit. Had his big break in his home country with the 1977 film Sleeping Dogs.

So, it's been a great Monday morning so far. We've had some laughs. We've had some fun. And now we're going to have some Sister Sledge.

now it's time for my favorite part of the morning show here on Monday mornings. 7:10 just passed, which means that it is time for Locals on the Tens. This band is awesome. And they're local, even though they're an internationally touring band. Definitely worth your time and your listen. Here's the Hip Abduction, Sea of Dreams.

is Sea of Dreams by The Hip Abduction there. You're listening to WMNF, and that is Locals on the Tens. Every week we do a local band on the 10-minute mark of every hour. Let me tell you.

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Coming up in just a few minutes, we have WMNF News at 7:30. So don't go anywhere. I love this next song. I love this band. You know that if you're a listener on the Monday Morning Show. Here's Wolfpack, 1612.

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1: Thank you and good morning. 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A small aircraft made a controlled landing into the Gulf of Mexico near Honeymoon Island yesterday. The city of Dunedin says the aircraft landed about 25 yards offshore. The Pinellas County Sheriff's Office says in a news release that the aircraft experienced engine problems, forcing the emergency controlled landing. The two occupants exited the aircraft and walked to shore. No injuries were reported. The plane has been removed from the water, and the Dunedin Fire Department is monitoring a small leak into the Gulf. The Center for Biological Diversity plans to sue the U.S. Fish and Wildlife Service for failing to designate critical habitat for a declining shorebird species. WMNF's Jalen Deal has more.
2: That's the sound that Rufa red knots make when they're foraging, according to the Audubon website. Red knots are shorebirds known for making 19,000-mile round-trip migrations. The population has declined by about 94% over the past four decades. It's one of the steepest losses among North American shorebirds. Red knots winter in Florida. During migration, they stop along the Atlantic coast in places like Massachusetts and Delaware Bay to feed on horseshoe crab eggs, giving them the energy they need to complete their migration. But with horseshoe crab populations declining and no federally designated critical habitat, experts warn the birds could face extinction. Danny Waltz is a senior attorney at the Center for Biological Diversity.
3: If one key part of their life cycle is lost, one key aspect of the food chain that they're a part of is lost, there goes the species.
2: Waltz says protecting red knots also benefits people, supporting coastal ecosystems and ecotourism.
3: In many of our backyards, you have this unique, rare bird that makes a fantastic journey. One of the most important parts of its journey is right where we all live. So we need to make sure that they continue to exist and we can, so that future generations can be aware and proud of this magical, magical bird.
2: The center hopes the lawsuit will require the Fish and Wildlife Service to designate and protect the habitat the birds rely on during migration. For WMNF News, I'm Jalen Deal.
1: This month, the Hillsborough Democratic Black Caucus hosted a candidate forum at the C. Blythe Andrews Junior Public Library. The hopefuls running for a number of offices answered residents' questions and discussed issues impacting local communities. Earl Ford is running for Florida's chief financial officer, but he feels like the statewide positions rarely get much attention.
4: I think it's a reflection of the fact that we haven't had an effective CFO. And what the CFO really is, they're your independent watchdog in Tallahassee, literally. I think at the federal level, you hear about people being in the cabinet and they're appointed by the president. In Florida, it's kind of the opposite, where the people appoint the CFO and he serves as, he could be an ally or he serves as an important check on the governor.
1: Ford says the position serves as both a referee and a consumer advocate. The chief financial officer oversees the state's finances and plays a key role in Florida's insurance system. Earl Ford will face Annette Tadillo in the Democratic primary election on August 18th. It's been 15 years since NASA launched the space shuttle for the last time. It marked the end of a three-decade-long program. And as Central Florida Public Media's Brendan Byrne reports, the crew of four reunited Saturday during the anniversary of that final mission at the Kennedy Space Center Visitor Complex.
5: The crew gathered beneath the display of the Atlantis space shuttle that flew them on that final flight back in 2011. More than 100 people joined the four at the visitor complex to mark the occasion. The space shuttle flew 135 missions. Retired NASA astronaut Chris Ferguson was the commander on its last mission. He says despite the program's end, its legacy lives on in orbit.
6: So I'd have to say that the shuttle's legacy really was what it left behind in the space station that's been in use for 20 plus years.
5: During that last mission, Ferguson and his crew, Doug Hurley, Sandy Magnus, and Rex Walheim, delivered more than 9,000 pounds of spare parts and equipment for the space station's continuing operation. After the end of the mission, it would take nearly 9 years before humans would launch once again from the U.S. using SpaceX's Crew Dragon capsule. I'm Brendan Byrne, the Kennedy Space Center.
1: Traffic is slow on I-275 South approaching downtown Tampa this morning. Scattered showers and thunderstorms are to be expected this afternoon between 2 and 5. It will be mostly sunny and hot with a high near 95 and a heat index as high as 104. I'm Megan Fair with the WMNF News headlines at 7:35 on 88.5 FM and WMNF.org.

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little Bee Gees there to get your Monday morning going. This is the Morning Show Monday here on WMNF. I'm your host, Ken Apperson. The 8 o'clock hour is just around the corner here, so stick around. Here's the Commodores. Grab a mop.

You're listening to WMNF, and that's it for the 8 o'clock hour. I'm your host, Ken Apperson. Stick around. That's it for the 7 o'clock hour. The 8 o'clock hour is starting right now here on WMNF.

Good morning. You are listening to new music from Whitney here on 88.5 FM. So sad to watch good love go bad. Before that, something new from Phoebe Bridgers. And next up is Elliot Smith.

Good morning. It's WMNF Tampa, 88.5 FM. My name is Katarina, and I'm your host with you until 9 a.m. We just heard Elliott Smith's Let's Get Lost off his record From a Basement on the Hill, which is the final record that was released while he was still with us. A great record, by the way. Next, we're going to hear from Beth Orton. In 2002, on this day, she released a record called Daybreaker. Do you remember that one? And there was a song, Concrete Sky, which I really enjoyed at the time. So we're going to hear that next and follow it with some new music from Widow's Peak, as well as some music from Watch House. Beth Orton is next.

0: Well, good morning. You are listening to a wee bit of David Grisman there with a tune called Ricochet. And on that note, I'm going to be hosting the Bluegrass Show on July 25th. And it's going to be like traditional bluegrass, some new bluegrass from 7 to 10 a.m. Sitting in for Sid and Alita, and I hope you can join me. We have a special person coming up next. Let's bring her in. Aha. There she is. Lisa Marzilli in Studio 3. Good morning, Lisa.
1: Good morning. I better hear some Billy Strings on that.
0: Oh, girl.
1: Show.
0: All right. He has a new song that is the theme music for the movie Jackass.
1: Oh, really? I've heard the new song. I didn't realize that.
0: Well, he has got two new songs. One of them is for Jackass, and the other one is like your, you know, regular Billy Strings about the destruction of the environment and all that jazz. So anyway, after the news, we're going to hear from This Is Lorelei with Billy Came Back.
1: All right, sounds great. Good morning. I'm Lisa Marzilli with the WMNF News headlines. It's 8:30. Governor Ron DeSantis has scheduled the execution of death row inmate James Duckett on the same day as another convicted killer. If both are carried out on July 28th, it would be the first time in Florida's modern history that two executions take place on the same day. Duckett, a former Lake County police officer, was convicted of raping and killing an 11-year-old girl in Lake County in 1988. DeSantis has set his execution for noon on July 28th, 6 hours before the scheduled killing of 80-year-old Dominic Ochacon, who would become the oldest person executed in modern state history. Families of immigrants detained at the federal detention center in downtown Miami say their loved ones inside are being subjected to mistreatment and abuse. On a sweltering afternoon yesterday, families of detained immigrants waved toward the center where messages on windows read, "Help." Anne Dumont's husband is detained in solitary confinement on one of the top floors of the facility.
2: There is no air conditioning. They have no medical treatment, no medications for people who are sick, no drinking water. And he's also told me that because he serves the food cart comes with cockroaches.
1: Dumont and others with loved ones inside spoke to reporters during a press conference yesterday. Ariane Betancourt is the community catalyst for the nonprofit The Workers Circle, which organized the press conference.
3: These men were in Alligator Alcatraz, which was supposed to be probably one of the worst places. And they're saying that FDC is much worse. So what does that say about detention centers everywhere?
1: The social justice nonprofit is calling for increased transparency and accountability at the federal detention facility. Fishermen now face new requirements regarding manta rays. WMNF's Luisa Campos reports on a new rule that went into effect last month.
4: Last summer, the National Oceanic and Atmospheric Administration proposed a new rule aimed to protect manta rays in the country. Swordfish and tuna fishermen were accidentally catching rays, and there was no rule that said they needed to release them. Now, the rule says the rays need to be back into the water as safely and quickly as possible. Gib Brogan is the senior campaign director at Oceana.
5: So this rule is good for the rays and will help their international conservation and hopefully their recovery.
4: Giant manta rays are listed under the Endangered Species Act.
5: These rays need to be treated carefully, and that will prevent anyone from keeping one, or it will put that additional emphasis on the need to conserve this species.
4: There are still methods to capture the large rays for display and research purposes, but that goes through a different process that isn't changed by this rule. The rule went into effect on June 22nd. For WMNF News, I'm Louisa Campos.
1: The athletic director for Pinellas County Schools has directed every public high school in the district not to schedule St. Petersburg Catholic in any sport during the coming school year. The Tampa Bay Beacon reports it's the first time the district has formally moved to freeze out a private school. In a statement yesterday, the district confirmed that County Athletic Director Mark Allison has instructed all high schools not to enter into new athletic contracts with St. Petersburg Catholic until further notice. The district said contracts signed before June 25th will be honored and all previously scheduled games will be played. Games that were scheduled but not yet under contract are off. The Beacon notes that the order marks an escalation of a long simmering tension. Public school coaches have for years quietly declined to schedule private schools they suspected of recruiting. Some say the move was overdue. In traffic, emergency vehicles in Hillsborough County on I-75 South at Big Bend Road have the two right lanes blocked, and it's causing major backups. In weather, it's going to be partly sunny today with a high of 93 and a 30% chance for scattered showers. Lows tonight will be in the upper 70s and cloudy with a high of 91 on Friday and a 50% chance of rain. I'm Lisa Marzilli. 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
3: Yep, you can go to WMNF.org and look under the About section, which is at the top of the page, and find the application there, and we would love to have you. 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Well, we just heard new music from Babe Rainbow. Before that, this is Lorelei, who is Nate from Water From Your Eyes. He has his own side project called This Is Lorelei. And next, we're going to hear from Tame Impala. They were in town last week. It was a great show. I was lucky enough to be there. I was one of the oldest people at the show, my husband and I, if you can believe that. The place was absolutely packed to the gills with adorable young folks. It was like being at Coachella or something. The dress code was very hippie and, you know, festival-y casual wear. So it was fantastic. And I have to say that Kevin Parker from Tame Impala really liked the audience. And it was a big love fest. So we're going to hear next a song with which they opened the show, Apocalypse Dreams, off their second record, Lunarism. And then we'll follow that with some new Alabama Shakes.

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collective called 40 Winks there with The Weeping Soul. Before that, new music from Alabama Shakes, a beautiful tune called I Feel Hope Coming. Yes, we don't have anything left to do but to be hopeful for a better future. My name is Katarina. It has been a pleasure hanging out with you this morning. It's good to be back. Thank you so much for all the well wishes and for welcoming me back. It's so wonderful to be here, and I will talk to you next week again. Stay tuned for Democracy Now! This is WMNF Tampa, St. Petersburg, Sarasota, your community radio.

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0: And welcome to Mo Blues Monday. You got Bobby Duesenberry on one side and my Paul on the other. It is good to be back.
1: It's a wonderful experience. You know, I'm feeling, you know, we did that show for almost 9 years
0: yeah.
1: in this very same studio, and it's nice to be.
0: Yeah. So if you're a brand new listener, I used to do the Monday Traffic Jam, just like you heard Ben. And I guess May 31st, 2023 was my last show, but I was subbing, you know, here and there, and I was, the last time I was on the show was right here a year ago, so glad to be back. We just heard Beth Hart and Joe Bonamassa giving us Give It Everything You Got, and that's what we're going to do here today. Got lots of great music, lots of great blues. Last year when I was here, I did the Big Blues Bender. Lots and lots of artists from the Big Blues Bender, because both Paul and I went to it out in Las Vegas. I got a lot of mixtures in there, a lot of new music, and a lot of course, tried and then good blues music. So up next, we're going to hear One Monkey Don't Stop No Show from Big Maybelle. And I love what Bobby Rush did. He did an answer song to One Monkey Don't Stop No Show. He says, one monkey can stop a show. So Bobby Rush turns 93 in November, and he just sounds better than ever.
1: Larry just saw him up at the North Atlantic Blues Festival this weekend.
0: Very good, very good. Well, here's Big Maybelle giving us One Monkey Don't Stop No Show right here on WMNF Mobile.

baby thought I was jiving, and he went right out the door. He left me about 3 in the morning. I got me a man at 4.

0: we just heard from Bonnie Raitt, Monkey Business, and that's a song John Cleary wrote and sings with her. And before that, Bobby Rush, turning 93 in November. Emmett Ellis Jr., a.k.a. Bobby Rush.
1: You know,
0: he just wrote that song on his 2023 album, All My Love for You. So it took him a long time because that One Monkey Don't Stop No Show is from the 50s. I think Stick McGee wrote it.
1: Stick McGee, holy cow. You know what he wrote, right? Drinking Wine Spodio.
0: Oh, yeah, that's right. Yeah. And you guys always play that.
1: We do like too many times, but never gets old.
0: Yeah, okay. Up next, this is Bobby sitting in for Larry Liss. I got my sidekick, Paul, right across from me, entering the playlist. 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Okay, we're going to hear Albert Cummings next. Oh, I saw him for the first time recently and just totally blew me away.
1: Was that Crooked Thumb?
0: Yes, it was.
1: Yeah, that was a good game.
0: We're going to listen the song Just About Enough from his 10th album called Strong. And then a new artist maybe to Paul, maybe to you or somebody, some of you folks out there, Cody Matlock. I got a couple ages for him online, but I think this one is correct. He's 23 years old from Atlanta, Georgia. And William Bell, you know, the rhythm and blues man, was his mentor for a little while. And really liked the song Don't Want to Work. He sings, I don't want to eat no more. The food is full of chemicals.
1: I don't know him, by the way.
0: Oh, so okay. All right. Okay. Well, we're going to hear from Albert Cummings right now and then some Cody Matlock, maybe new to you, right here on WMNF 88.5.

0: And we just heard from Cody Matlock. Don't wanna work. All right. Up next is Billy the Kid Emerson, little fine healthy thing. And he was born in Tarpon Springs, and that's where he passed away at the age of 97 in 2023. He also wrote that pretty famous song, Crazy Me, Crazy About My Automobile.
1: Well, how about the other one?
0: What's the other one?
1: My girl is red hot. Your girl is doing a squat.
0: Oh, yeah, man. Okay. All right. We're going to hear Billy the Kid Emerson. And then we got some trash talking. This was one of Paul's picks, Albert Collins, trash talking. And then Etta James is doing, she's going to do some trash talking with her song, Wet Match, right here on WMNF, your community station.
1: Oh,
0: yes, go ahead.
1: Trash talking, but in parentheses, is it the working man's blues?
0: Okay.
1: You'll like it.
0: All right. And you'll like Etta James, too.
1: Love Etta.
0: Here is Billy the Kid Emerson with Fine Little Healthy Thing, right here on WMNF 88.5.

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doing the college show. Pretty soon a cute little mama came and asked me to do the stomp poker. I told her I couldn't do the stomp poker.

0: And that, my friends, is Buddy Guy. Jesus loves a sinner, but he hates to sin. Featuring the Blind Boys of Alabama. That's off of his album from 2025, Ain't Done with the Blues. And he, Buddy, is coming to Ruth Eckert Hall right here in Clearwater on August 23rd. And he turns 90 on July 30th. Wow,
1: amazing.
0: Right?
1: I know. He's, mm-hmm. you know, he's still got it, too.
0: He
1: I
0: mean, does.
1: That's the thing.
0: You know, he commands the audience.
1: He does, totally. I mean, whether it's the guitar, the voice, the story, you know.
0: Right. And we heard some trash talking from Albert Collins and Etta James right here on Mo Blues Monday. All right, so Christine Vain is coming in next. In fact, her song that we're going to hear is Coming in Hot. She's 32 years young from Italy, and she moved to California. And then in 2018, she made the move to Nashville. And Hear My Call is her third album released last year. We're going to hear Christina Vane and then Eric Johnson right here on your community radio station, WMNF.

0: All right. Eric Johansson, J-O-H-A-N-S-O-N. We just heard Familiar Sound. And the album is called The Deep and the Dirty. He started playing guitar at age 5. Like, that just blows my mind that somebody could play guitar at 5 years old. He is 46 years old now, and he's from Alexandria, Louisiana. This is his 4th studio album. All right. Hey, Paul, how you doing?
1: I'm good. I'm laughing. You said Louisiana.
0: Louisiana.
1: Yeah, there you go.
0: Yeah,
1: say it like
0: okay.
1: A local.
0: Yeah, and I went to, we went to Jazz Fest for the first time year, and 4 days, and of course, the first 2 days, they were just a couple hours, we were there, and then they had to shut it down because lightning, but Saturday and Sunday was beautiful, and basically, between the blues tent and the gospel tent.
1: Blues and gospel, right
0: gospel,
1: next to each other.
0: It was completely
1: Forget the main
0: amazing
1: stage, man. We got so much other good stuff going on.
0: Oh my gosh, it was really, really good. Really enjoyed ourselves. All right, we're gonna get into some Ella Fitzgerald, Bobby Blue Bland, and to all the Georgia folks that are tuned in and listening to me on the radio here at WMNF. We're going to hear some Derek Trex and Susan Tedeschi. But right now, here's some Ella Fitzgerald. And should we send this out to Laura, your daughter?
1: Sure, why not?
0: Okay,
1: she
0: Laura,
1: loved it,
0: this
1: man.
0: Is for you. 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

0: All right. Keep your lamp trimmed and burning. And that is off of God Don't Never Change, the songs of Blind Willie Johnson that came out in 2016. And that was Dirk Trucks and Susan Tedeschi. All right. So if you want to get a hold of us here, you can by dialing, let me pull it up, 813-239-9663. And that's what Michelle and Doug and Willie and Rebecca did. They called in and said, hi from Brevard. You can text here, 813-433-0885. And lots of you sending in emails here to dj@wmnf.org. Paul is entering the playlist. You can follow along at wmnf.org, or maybe you're listening on the phone app. And you can listen to any show archived for 1 week. So if you missed some of the show, you can always listen to it or any show right here on WMNF up to 1 week. All right, we got a couple of Paul picks. Right, Paul?
1: Mm-hmm.
0: Paul picks.
1: Love it.
0: Sharon Jones and the Dap King. I remember the first time you told me about this song, and wow, that was a long time ago.
1: Do you know where I heard it first?
0: Hmm?
1: Yeah, I can believe this. You know
0: where
1: I heard this?
0: Where?
1: It's a TV commercial for Car.
0: Oh.
1: And I'm like, that's a hit. Record that now, and they did.
0: Wow, yeah. Came out in 2016 on a single. And then Janova Magnus, we're going to hear One Heartache Too Late. And then we got a somebody else, we're not going to tell people who it is, my third artist in this set, till my the song is Till My Back Ain't Got No Bone, but you're going to have to guess at who it is. Okay, right here on WMNF, here is Sharon Jones and the Dap Kings.

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0: call me a doctor. Okay, so I'm sure everybody figured out.
1: Raise your hand if you didn't get it right.
0: There you go. There you go. Okay, Mr. Tom Jones, the one and only. And let me tell you, if you've never seen him before, he's completely amazing. Doesn't need a microphone. And yeah, so back in 2015, he released an album called A Long Lost Suitcase, and this song came up on it. And, you know, I just thought, what the heck? Why not? And he has Gillian Welsh on this, Milk Carton Kids, Los Lobos, and yeah, his son does harmonies also. And so there you go. Tom Jones, song written by Eddie Floyd and William Bell.
1: No way.
0: Yeah.
1: Wow, Stax Records.
0: Awesome. Yep, yep, yeah. I've been a fan ever since I went to Memphis. Oh, my goodness.
1: Is that the best or what?
0: Yeah, yeah. So I really appreciate all the emails that I'm getting and the texts. I really, really appreciate it. I feel really loved. And I have to say I was a little bit nervous coming in. It's been a year since I've been here. And a year ago to the day, Paul and I came in here, and I did almost all, a good majority of folks that were coming to the Big Blues Bender out in Las Vegas. And Paul and I both went last year. And Paul's been a couple times. It's sold out, by the way. Three times. Yeah, it's sold out, and it's a really great. I don't gamble, so you don't have to go to Vegas to gamble. And it's an indoor it's an indoor music festival, unless you're out by the pool, and then you got the pool. So it's a pretty cool thing.
1: It is, just so people know, it's the old International Hotel,
0: yep.
1: Renamed, rebranded, re-upgraded,
0: right. Westgate.
1: And
0: yep.
1: That's where Elvis did his mm-hmm. famous five-year yep. residency yep. way back when.
0: Yeah, long time ago, right? Okay, so let me just tell you about a couple festivals coming up. One that I just caught my attention was Joe Bonamassa's Sound Waves, coming to Miramar, Florida, April 9th through the 11th. Tab Benoit, Kenny Wayne Shepherd, we're going to hear him later. Trombone Shorty, Record Company, Warren Treaty, a whole bunch. So I've been to this place where they're having the Sound Waves in Miramar, and it's really nice. It's really, really nice. So check it out. Tampa Bay Blues Festival is April 9th to the 11th next year. And Clearwater Jazz, they have a blues night Saturday, October 17th. Big Sam's Funky Nation and Larkin Poe. We're going to hear some Larkin Poe a little bit later. So that's just a few festivals, mostly here in Florida.
1: And if you like the big brass band sound, Big Sam's Funky Nation will
0: mm-hmm.
1: give it to you.
0: Okay. And that's, I think they close on Clearwater Jazz, so that should be fun. All right. And up next, I kind of played this because Paul and I were both Lindsay Beaver fans, and so was WMNF, because she's been in concert for WMNF a couple times.
1: Rockabilly Ruckus.
0: Yeah, and haven't really, you know, heard from her in a while, and she plays with Brad, is it Stivers?
1: Stivers, huh?
0: Stivers, Brad Stivers, and they released an album 2021. It's all self-titled, Lindsay Beaver and Brad Stivers, and we're going to hear One Condition, and it's features Kirk Fletcher on this song, and then a little bit of Ruthie Foster and Kenny Wayne Shepherd. We're going to hear his he released Leadbetter Heights 30th anniversary session. So it was released May 26th, but the original album was released September 15th, 1995. And oh my gosh, it's sounding so, so good. So up next, right now, we're going to hear Lindsay Beaver and Brad Stivers with One Condition, right here on WMNF 88.5.

0: All right, Tom. Tom's wanting to come back. Sorry about that. He already had his 5 minutes.
1: He can never have enough.
0: I know. He's good, though. He can. I don't even know how old he is now, Tom. Okay, here is Ruthie Foster. Hold on. I'm coming. No. Yes. Yes, that is. Here's Ruthie. Oh my gosh.
1: That is not Ruthie.
0: Okay. Here's Ruthie. Oh my gosh. It's about time she starts coming.

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0: All right.
1: What a great tune. I like that one.
0: That is Larkin Poe, If God Is a Woman. And the name of the album is called Bloom, and it was released last year. And they are one of the artists coming to the Clearwater Jazz Fest. And it's on the Blues Day, which is Saturday, October 17th. With Big Sam's Funky Nation. And I forget who else. I didn't really write down who else.
1: Well, you got the other stage, though, with the other bands, too, which is nice. It's set up really well.
0: Yeah.
1: It's out towards the street.
0: Yeah. Yeah, it's not at the Sound.
1: Right. It's out towards...
0: It's at the original Coachman Park.
1: Down near the Capitol Theater block.
0: Yep.
1: Towards the water from
0: there. Yeah, I think it's a really nice setup. I just assumed that when they built the Sound, it was going to be there. And so it's really nice.
1: I actually like it better.
0: Yeah, it's a nice setting. It's a very nice setting. Yeah. As long as the weather's good, right?
1: Been cold, been hot. The Sound's
0: been
1: got
0: rainy.
1: That big roof and ceiling fans and great sound system, obviously.
0: Yeah, but it's not there.
1: She's not there.
0: Yeah. All right. You got Bobby Dusenberry here on one side and my sidekick, Paul. Some people call him P-Daddy. I'm kind of a Paul kind of guy. And Larry Lisk is taking his couple weeks up to Maine and whatnot. He goes to a big blues festival, or he just went to one, I know, last weekend,
1: just
0: right?
1: Just ended yesterday. And yeah, he heads down to Boston. Maureen's got friends, family there, I believe. And
0: yep. It's a great time to get up there, but as long, it gets hot to other places. We're not the only one anymore.
1: Yeah, Rick Adams just called in and said it was 100 degrees in Michigan, and they have no power.
0: No power.
1: No power.
0: Wow.
1: All day, no power.
0: Wow. So, hi to Rick and Lynn, and they guest hosted my show not once, but twice. They come down to Florida a couple times a year, and he's a blues man at heart, and he did lots of blues on my show, formerly the Monday Traffic Jam. And, we're going to get to the Freedom Affair. When they came out, I just felt in love with them, and their third album is actually self-titled. I don't know why sometimes groups do that, but it's interesting. They said it's a short story about clawing your way to your rightful place in spite of well-known and intentional placed obstacles. Get My Share. That's what we're going to hear from the Freedom Affair, and then Greg Pakola and Heavy Juice. Are you familiar with...
1: No, I am not.
0: Okay. If I told you, he was 75 years old, and he is a tenor sax player. And this new album is going to be released on June 29th, 2026. Who knows what the future holds? We're going to hear Dream Girl. And then Anika Chambers and Paul... Delorier.
1: Very good.
0: Yes.
1: You got it right. I'm proud of you, man.
0: Yes. Okay. Paul Delorier. Okay. Really fun song. Thank you, Steve, by the way, for introducing me to this song called Sing. But right now, right here on Mo Blues Monday on WMNF, we're going to get to the Freedom Affair. Get My Share.

0: right. It's not wanting to play. Let me, it's giving me, it's flashing at me.
1: You gotta push that button.
0: I gotta put that, okay. As Denny would say, right? Okay,
1: yeah.
0: We're gonna get it right here. This is Greg Pakola and Heavy Juice with the song Dream Girl. Oh yeah.

0: that is just, wow, I feel like I need to have a cigarette.
1: That guitar solo at the end there for almost 2 minutes is just, he's just so outstanding.
0: So Annika Chambers and Paul DeLoria.
1: DeLoria. He's the guitar player. Ugh. He does vocals too. Annika does all of the vocals.
0: Yeah. Oh my gosh. Sing is the name of that song. Our Time to Ride is the name of that album. And they got married 60 years ago, and this is their second album collaborating together. And you're tuned into WMNF Tampa. We're at the top of the hour. We have one more hour to go. Wow. Ouch. Just went by this like
1: Ouch,
0: that.
1: Yeah.
0: Yeah. Wow. Ouch. Just went by this like
1: Ouch,
0: that.
1: Yeah.
0: Yeah. And so this is Bobby Duesenberry. Got Paul across from me entering the playlist. You can follow along at WMNF.org. And getting plenty of emails and texts. I really appreciate it. You can do so at dj@wmnf.org or send us a text 813-433-0885. Put your name in there. I always like to know who I'm chatting with. And I know Paul and I did a show, the Monday Traffic Jam, for, you know, not quite 9 years, and it's good to be back together again, huh?
1: It didn't suck, did it?
0: Yeah.
1: We must have been doing something right for 9 years, yeah.
0: We feel like family now, in fact.
1: Pretty much.
0: Yeah, speaking of family, your daughter is going to be stopping by the studio here pretty soon. Okay, we're going to get to, I'll say, Paul's set. I don't know if you want to go ahead and introduce him.
1: Yeah, absolutely.
0: Sure.
1: Coco Taylor, who doesn't like Coco, right?
0: Yeah.
1: She epitomizes the blues.
0: Mm-hmm.
1: This song will rip your heart out. That's why I'm crying. Mm. If you don't feel it, then check yourself. Can you fog a mirror? I don't know. And my daughter's favorite Stevie Ray and Double Trouble song, Crossfire from Instep, which was his last complete album.
0: Mm-hmm.
1: And one of my faves, Smokin' Joe Kubek and Benoist King, Burning to the Ground. And that's what they do. They just burn this song up.
0: Mm-hmm.
1: Last but not least, Little Ed and the Blues Imperials, if you've ever seen them. Mm-hmm. He's always got a smile on his face.
0: Oh, my gosh.
1: He plays that wonderful slide guitar, which is why I picked Pride and Joy, or something like that, as he says.
0: Mm-hmm.
1: And he wears the fez.
0: Yeah.
1: Which he got from his uncle from Chicago. And, yeah, brain dead. I can't think of his name. But that's how he learned how to play the slide guitar.
0: So I saw Little Ed the first time back in the 90s, and I feel so honored that I got to see Coco Taylor at Skipper Smokehouse. Oh, my gosh.
1: I was there. Was it the night when it was freezing cold in March?
0: Well, I don't know. How many times was she there? Several? Or I don't know. I just, it was a long time ago.
1: I only saw her there once, but she was at every festival I've ever been to.
0: Oh, my gosh. So good. So good. Okay. So we're going to hear Paul's set right here on Mo Blues Monday. And here's That's Why I'm Crying.

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1: I would love to be on the radio.
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0: Something like that.
1: Or something like that.
0: I love when he said it. Pride and joy, or something like that.
1: All right. That was Paul's set, and it was smoking. Very good, very good. I have, you know, there is a lot of acoustic blues, and so I am throwing in a couple acoustic blues numbers coming up next. Amos Milburn, Down the Road a Piece. And then we're going to hear our local blues man, Roy Bookbinder, who passed away in March at the age of 82. And he's a joy.
0: The best storyteller.
1: The best ever, storyteller. I was going to say, you know, it's some of, you know, those musicians where they can get on stage and tell a story and then you even forget that they're supposed to be playing, you know. And he was like that. He was.
0: That's a good way of putting it.
1: Yeah, he was really, really good and definitely missed. Proud to call him one of our own here in the Tampa Bay area. So we're going to hear a Roy Bookbinder, A Blind Lemon, which would be Jefferson, and then Tim Easton. He had an album that came out in 2016 called American Fork, and I like this song because it's Elmore James is the name of it. So, you know, not traditionally a blues player, but I really like this song. And we're going to hear that in this next set right here. Mo Blues Monday. You got Bobby on one side, Paul on the other. And here is Amos Milburn, Down the Road a Piece.
2: Say, Paul, where you going? I saw you going down the street the other night. I wasn't going to where I'd been while I was going. You know, I should like to latch on some of that good boogie woogie tonight. You mean some of that fat boogie? That's what I mean.

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They say she wasn't that good looking, but mercy, she had a dimple cut so far low in her jaw. Yeah, sitting here wondering, would a matchbox hold my clothes? 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

0: And that is Tim Easton singing Elmore James and Roy Bookbinder. Before that, with Blind Lemon Jefferson. All right.
1: Don't forget, Down the Road a Piece. I think you might have said Down the Road a Piece.
0: Down the Road a Piece.
1: Amos Milburn from 1946.
0: Yeah, 1946. Getting in that acoustic blues. And Walter Trout, I just love the guy. I saw him for the first time last year at the Big Blues Bender. But I'm sure he plays lots of festivals, right?
1: He does. Yeah. But you know what? Walter was amazing. And he subbed for the Mavericks, so he did two nights where he played sets.
0: Yeah.
1: And he stole the show, in my opinion.
0: Yeah. You know, we had Larkin Poe was, you know, scheduled to play at the Big Blues Bender last year, and they had to cancel for whatever reason. The Mavericks, which now we know. And
1: The piano player. Marsha Ball.
0: And sadly, Marsha has been diagnosed with ALS, something that's very close and personal to me. And hopefully, you know, it doesn't hit her that hard. At least I haven't heard anything from her, actually, Marsha Ball, from her team. But boy, I remember seeing her a long time ago at Little Ed and the Blues Imperials. Not the same show, but back in the early 90s. Mm-hmm. So we're going to play Walter Trout from his Ordinary Madness album from 2020. We're going to hear Wanna Dance. Hopefully you guys are dancing out there. And then Eric Bibb. Do you know Eric Bibb?
1: I love Eric Bibb.
0: Okay,
1: He gets no recognition, and to me, he's at least as good as Keb Mo.
0: Right. So we're going to hear this one, Don't, which this song is so clever. It's from One Mississippi, which was released the end of January this year. And I think this is like his 25th album, and he's almost 75 years old. He turned 75 at the end of this year. So it's been around a long time. And then Southern Avenue, we're going to hear that, and Upside from their fourth release, which was released last year. So let's get this set rolling with Walter Trout and Wanna Dance, right here on WMNF 88.5.

0: All right. We have Southern Avenue Upside, their fourth release. Oh, that was sounding so good. And did you like Eric Bibb? This one, don't. Oh, I'm just loving that song again. A brand new release for him. It was released at the end of January this year called One Mississippi. Really some good stuff. And then we start out with Walter Trout. That was a rocking song. Wanna Dance. Maybe you were dancing.
1: The only one way to rock. Walter knows balls to the wall or nothing, you know?
0: All right. We've got not enough time for the rest of my playlist.
1: The rest of the 27 songs will be put on hold.
0: So Eddie Kirkland, we're going to hear from I'm Gonna Forget You. It was remastered this year. It's the Blues Man was put out in, let's see, I think it was released in 1962. And it's remastered and is available. They just released it June 15th this year. So we're going to hear from Eddie Kirkland, I'm Gonna Forget You. And then Shakira Saida.
1: Saida.
0: Come on, I did
1: Saida.
0: Saida. And I looked it up too. You know how you like, how do you pronounce this?
1: Right.
0: Okay.
1: Shakira Saida.
0: Saida. Okay. Shakira Saida. Born in Brooklyn. She now lives in Canada. And she has three albums out, but this is a single she released last year, Keep It Moving. So we're going to, we'll see what else we can get into because we won't have enough time for the rest of my song, so we'll have to see what we're going to play.
1: Gotta play Mavis.
0: Okay. He said you gotta play Mavis. So we will probably do that. Here is Eddie Kirkland on Mo Blues Monday, your place for the blues on 88.5.

0: All right. You go ahead and pronounce her.
1: Shakira Saeeda.
0: Keep it moving.
1: She's wonderful, too.
0: And yeah, that's a single. So we're almost at the end of Mo Blues Monday, and Bob Seymour is in the house, and he will take you to midnight right here on WMNF. Before I forget, next week, Mark Hart will be driving the blues train, and then Larry Lisk will make his way back to from his traveling the blues circuit, and he'll be back in town in 2 weeks. And this is Bob. Bobby and Paul, and I really, really appreciate all those emails that were coming in. It was really, really nice to hear from you all. And let's see, I'm going to go ahead and we're going to play that Mavis Staples song. I saw the documentary recently. I know it's been out, I think 2014, Take Me to the River. It was a documentary, and oh my gosh, I've had the soundtrack for a very long time, but oh my gosh, if you really want to see something good, it's all about the Memphis blues scene, Take Me to the River, and I could see it again. As soon as I saw it, I could see it again.
1: That's I'm going to go see it again, because I haven't seen it in a while.
0: You haven't seen it in a while. All right, so, you want to give a shout out there to your daughter here, sitting right next to you in the studio?
1: My lovely daughter, Laura, who's in here with her birthday twin all the way from Ottawa, yeah. Ontario, Canada, Stacy. Hey, hey. And they were born on the same day, same year.
0: Yep.
1: Friends for how many years now? 41 years, friends.
0: Wow, that's nice. That's real nice. Yay. And so glad to bring the family together, you know, because you guys are like family to me, for sure, for sure. All right, Mavis Staples featuring North Mississippi All-Stars, Wish I Had Answered. And, of course, it's with Cody and Luther Dickinson from Mississippi All-Stars. And really, really good song. I think it's going to take us to the top. I was going to play a little jazz going into the jazz show, but Paul said he really wanted to hear the song, so here it is, right here on WMNF, your community radio station for how many years? 44, 5, 6, 7? 47?
1: It will be.
0: 47 years, yeah. Coming up this year. Wow. Mm-hmm.

0: tuned to WMNF Tampa. Paul, thank you.
1: Oh, it's been a ball, y'all.
0: Oh, my gosh. It's just been a great time. Just like old days.
1: Class reunion of our
0: yeah. All right. And like I said, Jazz in the Night is coming right up with Bob Seymour after 5 minutes of NPR News.

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1: This is WMNF Tampa, your community radio station. And yes, coming up on 47 years of serving you and a wide area here on Florida's West Coast. So glad to have your company tonight. And thanks to Bobby and Paul for putting on a great few hours of Mo Blues Monday tonight. I'm Bob Seymour, and it's Jazz in the Night. We got some great things coming up. A few songs that deal with our July programming mission, which for this month is music dealing with anti-war and human rights issues. We'll have a little of that coming up. And some Florida music to get us started in a minute. The new one from saxophonist Jeff Rupert. And first, it's out as of a couple of days ago, the new one from La Lucha. It's called Tides. They have some guest artists, including on the one we're going to hear, the Joe Jackson tune, I'll bet you know. Allison Nash, the vocalist, is here, and Wycliffe Gordon, the great trombonist. Allison will be featured at this Sunday's Al Downing Gala, the Al Downing Honors at the Palladium. We'll be telling you more about that show Sunday at 4 as we... after we hear the tune. Here's Allison Nash and Wycliffe Gordon joining the Bay Area trio La Lucha, stepping out to get Jazz in the Night off and running.

Just like that. Hey, that's Jeff Rupert from a brand new release, the saxophonist from Orlando and longtime head of the Jazz Studies Department, great department, at UCF in Orlando. And what a sound Jeff has. He's the saxophonist here with Richard Drexler, piano, Ben Kramer, bass, and Marty Morell, a real legendary drummer. The new album is called Sea Spell. Jeff is a serious man with the sailboats and always at home on the water, and it's a fun title. It's orchestration, but it is orca, like the whales, stration. Jeff Rupert's quartet. That's a pretty new one, and brand new out the past couple of days is Tides. I guess we got a theme going. The brand new album by the Bay Area trio La Lucha. John O'Leary, Alejandro Arenas, Mark Feynman, a band that's been together for 20 years now, and they welcome aboard guests on the one we heard, Allison Nash, the vocalist, trombonist, Wycliffe Gordon. I'm Bob Seymour. We're just getting underway with Jazz in the Night. Thanks for having, for lending us some of your time tonight. I think you'll hear some things you enjoy. And Allison Nash, who we heard singing that Joe Jackson tune, Steppin' Out, will be featured at this Sunday's Al Downing Awards Day. It'll be a celebration of the legacy of Al Downing, the pianist and Tuskegee Airman and so much more, whose name graces that great jazz support organization for so many years now. And Allison will be performing with a great ensemble, and some awards will be given.

0: including one I know of, and that is to John Lamb, the bassist. We'll hear John a little later on tonight, too. And we'll probably get back to another tune from that exciting new release from La Lucha. Thanks so much to Mike Cornett for sitting in for me a week ago tonight. Took an extra day just to, in the holiday spirit of the long weekend of the 4th, and it was great to hear Mike on that night. Matter of fact, he played a Joe Jackson version of the Isfahan, the song from the Ellington and Strayhorn Far East Suite last week. And I know Mike and Susie saw Joe Jackson when he was just in town a week or two ago also. We're going to hear a few live things. As a matter of, I just realized all of these next few things are live and all kind of tied in with our July mission, the theme of human rights. Civil rights in this case. We'll hear Nina Simone and Les McCann coming up, both of them recorded live at the Montreux Jazz Festival. And Oscar Peterson comes up to start that set in just a second.
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0: Oscar Peterson, in the early 60s, I think around 62, wrote Hymn to Freedom. It just came together in the studio, and it became an all-time classic, and it instantaneously was an anthem of the civil rights movement, and one Oscar played for many years. We're going to hear a version done on a summer night in Munich in 1998. Joe Pass is the guitarist here. Oscar Peterson's quartet, it's his Hymn to Freedom on Jazz in the Night.

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You'd see, you'd agree, everybody should be free. Cause if we ain't, we're murderous. Wish I could be like a bird in the sky.

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Come on, give me some rhythm, y'all. Yeah. All right. Feel like dancing? Get on up. Right on. How much longer will it be? The pants

Elvis began at the Montreux Jazz Festival 1972 and The Price You Gotta Pay to Be Free. Les and Eddie Harris, a few years, just 3 years before that maybe, had done the very first album ever recorded live at the Montreux Festival. There have been a bunch since. Remember Compared to What from that one? Before that, live at Montreux in 76, Nina Simone with the Dr. Billy Taylor song that certainly became an anthem of the movement, I Wish I Knew How It Would Feel to Be Free. And Oscar Peterson played his Hymn to Freedom, the version we heard, done in Munich in the summer of 98. Joe Pass and Oscar's, I've heard, his favorite bassist, N-H-O-P, Niels Henning Ørsted Pedersen, remarkable player. Oscar Peterson, Nina Simone, Les McCann here on Jazz in the Night. A lot of great stuff still to come. Glad you're here. I'm Bob Seymour. And that song, you hear Les McCann say it was written by our young friend, 16 years old, Nat Adderley Jr. Well, Nat and Cannonball, the brothers, were born in Tampa. Nat lived many years in Lakeland. And Nat Jr. Wrote that when he was 16, that lyric, and went on for about 25 years as music director with Luther Vandross. He's 71 now and has turned his attention to jazz piano trio. Piano, bass, and drums, put out a record that got played all over the country a lot this past 6 or 8 months, and he is got a whole new audience now with acoustic piano trio. And Nat and Nat Jr. have a lot of musical friends around the Lakeland scene. Philip Booth is one of those who was in Lakeland many years and is a terrific bass player and a blogger or a substacker on music and film these days. And speaking of Philip, he wrote just recently about the Jazz Journalist Association Awards, and that kind of prompted me to play a couple of things. They're always very credible, some of the most credible music awards. And we'll hear Kenny Barron coming up. He was given the Lifetime Achievement Award. We'll hear a record from some years back that is just out for the first time from Kenny Barron's trio, recorded live in Wales back in the mid-90s. Here's a piece written in honor of the late Abdullah Ibrahim, the South African pianist and composer. We'll hear his piece called Mandela in a few minutes. Here is Song for Abdullah. And this is the ensemble that was given mid-sized ensemble of the year. They're a seven-piece band, an all-woman band, with Rini Rosnes, the founder, the pianist of the band Artemis. They play Kenny Barron's Song for Abdullah here on Jazz in the Night, WMNF.

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1: Kenny Barron's trio, brand new, but from a while ago, doing Freddie Hubbard's great tune, Up Jumped Spring. This is live in Wales, Brecon, Wales, at the Jazz Festival there. Back in the mid-90s, Kenny Barron with Ray Drummond, the Bulldog, playing bass, and Ben Riley, the drummer, here on Jazz in the Night on WMNF Tampa. I follow Mark Myers, who has written under the blog name of Jazzwax. These days, he substacks and writes every day, and Mark Myers listens to more music than anybody else I can think of, and writes for the Wall Street Journal, too, but there's a big paywall there. But his substack is really something, and he wrote about this record a couple of weeks or so ago, and just in the most over-the-top wording, like one of the most perfect albums he's heard in many years and like that. Been looking forward to checking it out and sharing it with you, and that's our first time. The album's called So Many Lovely Things, Kenny Barron's trio. Kenny Barron was in the recent Jazz Journalist Association Awards, given the Lifetime Achievement Award. Very well deserved. Thanks to Philip Booth for tugging on my sleeve to that one. And I think I found out just after I'd played a few Kenny Barrons in a row, just for no good reason other than the fact that he's Kenny Barron, a couple of weeks back. We heard Artemis, the all-woman band, a great band, doing Song for Abdullah. It's been recorded by quite a number of people, and Kenny Barron wrote that one in honor of Abdullah Ibrahim some years ago. Ibrahim just passed away a few weeks back. And we'll hear his piece, Mandela, coming up next. I'm Bob Seymour. I hope you're having a nice evening. I'm glad the music is part of it here on this Monday night. As I mentioned, the July mission for WMNF's programming, each month there's a focus, and it involves anti-war and human rights themes. Some notable dates this week. The 17th is World Day for International Justice, the anniversary of the statute that established the International Criminal Court. And on the following day, the 18th, Nelson Mandela International Day, a global call to action honoring his lifetime of service to conflict resolution and reconciliation and human rights. Abdullah Ibrahim had been in exile many years from South Africa, but eventually he went home. Mandela was released, and when Mandela was inaugurated, Abdullah Ibrahim was part of the festivities. Here is Mandela's piece, rather Ibrahim, Abdullah Ibrahim's piece called Mandela. This version, he leads the WDR Big Band from Cologne from an album they did called Bombella. Here is Mandela. And then the Jazz Journalists Association's Musician of the Year, Christian McBride, his piece called Sister Rosa.

0: Music written by Christian McBride. The Movement Revisited was a celebration of civil rights icons, and that was Sister Rosa in honor of Rosa Parks. A great piece of work, the whole album. And the vibraphone player, Warren Wolf, one of the soloists featured on there, is coming to town in September. He'll be one of the artists featured as a special guest with Chuck Owens' Jazz Surge when they do two back-to-back nights. Randy Brecker will be among the soloists, too, during that two-night stand. At the Tampa Jazz Club series at the New Tampa Performing Arts Center, it'll be a Friday and Saturday toward the last weekend of September. The New Tampa Jazz Nights series, and that band has been around for 30 years, and seldom we get a chance to hear them in live performance because they come from all over. It's very exciting. And Warren Wolf coming to make an appearance. Sister Rosa, and before that, we heard Mandela, written by Abdullah Ibrahim, and it was played, this arrangement, by the WDR Big Band in Germany in the 90s. They did that arrangement of Mandela. Mandela, among those celebrated as we throughout the world with Mandela Day in just a few days, and honored as part of WMNF's July mission of music and programming dealing with human rights and anti-war themes. I'm Bob Seymour, and this is Jazz in the Night. Coming up, well, some great stuff. We're going to hear something from Michael J. Ross and Company.
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0: We got Jazz Till Midnight. Speaking of the Jazz Surge, one of the members of that band, one of the two guitarists in that jazz orchestra, that makes it a little different, is the remarkable LaRue Nicholson, longtime faculty member at USF. LaRue's trio is performing again this week. There's jazz on Sunday evenings at La Settima. The spot is right at where 7th Avenue meets Nebraska in Tampa, on in Ybor City or on the fringe. And it's LaRue with bassist Doug Matthews and drummer Ian Goodman this Sunday, 7 till 10 o'clock. The Jazz Club of Sarasota is keeping it keeping things moving, of course. The Court Cabaret series this evening featured Daniel Jordan and his band with a celebration of Jobim's music. Hey, maybe you were there. Here is something that features Daniel Jordan. It's Michael Ross and Company with Michael Ross on the bass, Anthony Aldisi's at the piano, Walt Hubbard the drummer. We sadly lost Walt just several weeks ago. And Daniel Jordan plays, I think, both flute and saxophone, and wrote the tune called Chick's Pick here on Jazz in the Night.

0: Christine Anderson. If she'd gone another minute or two, she might have gotten to our town. Or your town. There's a lot of towns around here. Big City is the album and the name of the tune from wonderful singer Ernestine Anderson. Hank Jones playing piano. Matty Budwig, bass. The great drummer Jeff Hamilton. And Ernestine. Before that, we heard the vibraphonist Chuck Redd and The Great City. Chuck makes it around our town now and again. He'll be back in the fall for the Suncoast Jazz Festival and on Sand Key. And early this year in January, played a sold-out concert in the New Tampa Jazz Night Series at New Tampa Performing Arts Center. He was in the news a lot around back then. That he wasn't crazy about. The Great City, Chuck Redd. And, you know, that album was produced by the Bay Area's own Nate Najjar, good friend of Chuck's over the years. They've worked together. And we heard from Michael J. Ross and Company. Daniel Jordan, who led his ensemble tonight, the AR Connection guys, joining Daniel for the show in Sarasota tonight. And we heard his tune, Chick's Pick, from the album Giraffe by Michael J. Ross and Company. Michael Ross, the bass player and leader of that great ensemble. That catches us up here on Jazz in the Night on a Monday. Monk is coming up.
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0: It's Jazz Till Midnight. Some things about peace and civil rights and so on coming up from time to time. We'll also hear the great new big band album by pianist Helen Sung, kind of a new thing for her, at least to me. And she is a multi-talented lady who has a great album out just called Oracles. We'll hear a piece she wrote in honor of Clark Terry, and then we'll have to hear some Clark Terry. And we'll get back to hearing another piece. We played one already from the brand new album out a day or two now by the Bay Area trio La Lucha. We'll be hearing a lot of that, I'm sure. One more piece tonight. Jazz till 12 o'clock midnight. And looking at the birthday calendar, I noticed it's the centennial this week in a couple of days of a trumpet player who I don't think ever recorded as a leader, but he was a terrific player in a lot of bands, and a professor, too, for some years, from the 40s to the 80s or so, and he did some playing with Monk and traveling with Monk. He's featured on a Monk thing that I haven't heard in a long time. It's a session from 1957 that has two tenor saxophonists. You can hear early on in the piece, Monk yelling that Coltrane, Coltrane. Maybe John needed to be told. And the other saxophonist is the great Coleman Hawkins. Between those two, Ray Copeland takes a real nice trumpet solo. And he was born 100 years ago this week. Art Blakey gets a nice room on the drums too. And the leader and the piano player, Thelonious Monk, leading this seven-piece band on his tune called Will You Needn't. Monk and Coltrane and Coleman Hawkins featured in this band, both of them.

0: Thelonious Monk's tune called Bright Mississippi. If you thought of Sweet Georgia Brown and maybe pictured the Harlem Globetrotters warming up, you're right, that's what it's based on. And that is the great clarinetist and saxophonist and great guy, Ken Peplowski, who was at the Jazz Journalists Association honors recently, posthumously awarded Clarinet Player of the Year. He was a brilliant player. And Ken, he was here in a quartet that included Ted Rosenthal, his close friend, at the piano. The two of them played an evening of duets at the Palladium at the Side Door in late March of last year. Ken was back for the Suncoast Jazz Festival in the fall, and then he played in a concert with his New York band for the Jazz Club of Sarasota in mid-January of this year, then passed away just a couple of weeks later, suddenly, on the jazz cruise, on the last day of the cruise. Bright Mississippi, Ken Peplowski, the album At Mesro, one of the hot joints in New York in recent years, and he was, as I say, honored by the Jazz Journalists Association in the awards. We've heard a few of the winners this evening, and we heard Monk with a seven-piece band doing Well You Needn't, featuring some nice trumpet work by a guy you don't hear that much of, never recorded as a leader, Ray Copeland. His son Keith Copeland was a fine drummer, and also an academic in jazz. And that also was notable for having John Coltrane first on tenor saxophone solo, and then the man who they invented the horn for, Coleman Hawkins. Art Blakey pushing that band along, and the one only Monk. It was that 1957 album. Once you see the cover, you don't forget it. It's Thelonious Monk in a cap and shades, sitting in a little red wagon that would be a fit for a child, not for a grown man. And the album called Monk's Music. It's jazz. That's the kind of music you got tonight. Monday nights, 9 till midnight, Jazz in the Night. And I'm so glad to have your company. I'm Bob Seymour, and this is WMNF Tampa.
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0: Thanks, Bill. Always great time spent when you got Bill Dudley making the music. One of the many things happening here at WMNF 88.5 and on our sub-channels, great news and public affairs programmers, and a whole lot of music in the course of any given day or week. Thanks for supporting this station, too, for so long here in your community. Our July mission incorporates both anti-war themes and human rights themes, civil rights themes. We'll hear that remarkable song that Billie Holiday first did in the 30s, written for her by Abe Mirapol. We'll hear one from a version live at a concert hall in L.A. in the mid-40s in a few minutes by Lady Day. First, this is Bill Evans. I only just realized or learned that his song called Peace was only once near the end of his life was the only time he agreed to play it in live performance. He did it in the recording studio. He was fooling around with the first two notes of that beautiful Leonard Bernstein piece some other time. And he just played this ostinato piece, kind of a meditative melody and only a few notes, and never did it in concert all those years. Here is the original from the album called Everybody Digs Bill Evans. This is Peace on WMNF.

Those guys lay it down, don't they? Craig Handy, the saxophonist, featured. It was the Bill O'Connell group, Bill O'Connell at the piano, doing a song Sam Cooke gave the world, A Change Is Gonna Come. Bill O'Connell's quartet there, and Craig Handy on the saxophone. Before that, Lady Day, one of the most remarkable songs and recordings. This live version from 1945 of Strange Fruit that she did in the 1937 or 8, it was written for her by Abe Mirapol, who was a high school teacher who was James Baldwin's high school English teacher. The things you run across. That's actually, there's an article in the Atlantic that just, I think, came out today about the Rosenbergs' children, no longer children, who were adopted by Abe Mirapol, who wrote that lyric. We heard Peace, Bill Evans, one-of-a-kind piece, too, from Everybody Digs Bill Evans, one of his early albums. This is Monday Night Jazz in the Night. And a reminder for you that coming up on Sunday, it's the Al Downing celebration, celebrating Al Downing's remarkable life and the gifts he gave the jazz community and the community in general. On Sunday at 4 o'clock, there will be awards in the jazz world given at the occasion, and highlighting a performance by Allison Nash. Allison will be there along with Patrick Bedison, Alejandro Arenas, and Mark Griffith in the band. Starts at 4 p.m. I mentioned a little bit ago that Sunday from 7 till 10 in the evening, La Settima, the room at Nebraska and 7th Avenue in Tampa. Jazz every Sunday evening, and this week it's a return of LaRue Nicholson's trio, 7 till 10. There's a couple of the things going on. We're going to get to that new La Lucha. First, here is something swinging from Helen Sung. She was a classically trained pianist till she came through university and discovered jazz about the time she was emerging out of her academic world, and she is something else. Now it's the Helen Sung Big Band. Several of the pieces are dedicated to mentors in her life, and this one is called Positive.

positively CT for trumpeter Clark Terry. And so after that, we're going to hear Clark with Oscar Peterson. We'll hear them do Brotherhood of Man. Here's her positively CT, brand new, Helen Sung Big Band.

Dixie Jam Blues, played in F, if that's okay. That was Mark Moltrip and John Lamb in duet featuring John Lamb. He's played that song a few times before, I believe. John Lamb, the bassist who played it, standing next to the composer of it, Duke Ellington, for a few years in the 60s, and who I understand will be given a big honor at this Sunday's Al Downing celebration award on Sunday at the 4 o'clock event. That's my understanding. Mark Moltrip and John Lamb did a duet album called Stories. Real nice stuff. And before that, we heard Clark Terry. John Lamb could tell you something about Clark Terry. They served some time together. Oscar Peterson's trio and Clark did an album called Oscar Peterson Trio Plus One. Well, Clark was the one, and it was Brotherhood of Man. We heard Positively CT, done by the Helen Sung Big Band. Helen Sung's piano work, great players in the band, and a whole new aspect of the talent of the very talented Helen Sung. And this is Jazz in the Night, WMNF in Tampa, coming up till midnight. In the morning, you've got Randy Wynn at 6 a.m. From 6 until 9, doing a great morning show. Then after the WMNF public affairs block in the late morning up till 1 o'clock. And then at 1, Harrison Nash with It's the Music and the Lulus on Tuesday, doing 3 till 6 in the afternoon. Great things lined up every day here on Community Radio. Early on, we started at 9 o'clock, actually, with La Lucha's brand new album. And on that one, they had Wycliffe Gordon and the lady who will be the featured performer at the Al Downing event, Allison Nash. We heard them all together on that Joe Jackson tune, Steppin' Out. Let's go back to that new album from La Lucha, just out a couple of days now, and hear the Brazilian side of the trio, the album called Tides, here on Jazz in the Night.

0: let it play till Eliani Elias works in his name, Gilberto Gil, Gilberto Gil. She says it better than I did. And the two great Brazilians together. I just learned a little more about that song. It really does fit the theme that we're in and out, weaving in and out of tonight at Human Rights. Gilberto Gil, the amazing, he just turned 84, I think, looking and sounding great. And he was part of the Tropicália movement in Brazil in music, with the traditional music being joined by rock sounds and psychedelia in the 60s. The military dictatorship was very much against that, locked him up without charges, exiled him. He chose to go to England in the end of the swinging 60s, and I think he had a pretty good time, along with Caetano Veloso, continued making their music, but not in their home country. But things can change. A few years later, several years later, Gilberto Gil was back in Brazil as the Minister of Culture. So should you run across a government that's awful at some point, you know, things can change. Gilberto Gil can tell you about that. Aquel Abraço was his parting song to Rio, to the people there, everything he loved about the city, the football, the soccer fans, the neighborhoods, the different people, and that was his parting gift, with a lot of coded language, they say, letting the government know that it was really a protest song. And we heard La Luta in a Brazil with a medley of a couple Brazilian things from an album we'll be hearing a lot of. It's just out. It's called Tides. Congratulations to John O'Leary, Alejandro Arenas, Mark Feynman for 20 years. They are La Luta.
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0: Thanks for supporting this station. Thanks for listening tonight. We got time for, we're going to get to that great jazz singer Willie Nelson in a minute with a song about peace. He joins Charles Lloyd, so he is singing jazz. And this is guitarist Bobby Broom from his new tribute to Sonny Rollins that's just out. He covers Sonny's Freedom Suite.

0: a song written back in 1950, done by a lot of folk people through those years, and a great one. And that was Charles Lloyd, who invited Willie Nelson to sing that with Charles Lloyd's band, the Marvels. That's what they called him. The other singer with that band in those days, just a few years ago, was Lucinda Williams, and he chose Willie for this one. He was really taken with Willie's album of standards that had come out. The album I Long to See You is where you'll find this one. The Last Night I Had the Strangest Dream. And Sonny Rollins' The Freedom Suite was done by Bobby Broom, the guitar player who played with Sonny a couple of stints, starting when he was just in his mid-teens, still in high school when Sonny asked him to go on the road. Bobby Broom, based in Chicago for years now, and he did The Freedom Suite.
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0: 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I'm Bob Seymour, and I really appreciate your company tonight. 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

tonight, the salute to the Grand Prix coming up in St. Pete this weekend. I'm Rick Randall. And to get us started, here is North to South.

Music Tampa Bay on Radio St. Pete with no racing songs on our playlist. We're featuring some of our tracks about driving and cars in the open road. Tribute to the three-day event coming up this weekend, the Grand Prix in St. Pete. That was Paul J. Atkins, and this is Rob Kaczynski.

Rebel Pride song is On the Road. All songs about driving and cars and being on the road right here. And our salute to the Grand Prix on Music Tampa Bay Radio St. Pete, Sunshine 96.7 FM. Mercy.

We're pulling up some songs out of the archives we haven't heard in a while. That's Memphis Train Union out on the road. And our salute to the Grand Prix in St. Pete coming up this weekend on Radio St. Pete. Sunshine, 96.7 FM. And while we're out on the road, maybe we make a left turn up here and head up Gun Highway with WMD, the Withlacoochee Music District.

I tell you, if you haven't seen the Green Grand Prix before, it's quite a sight to behold, and indeed, it's quite a sound to behold in downtown St. Pete and the surrounding area. When the racing begins, you'll know it. The IndyCar Series racing event coming up this weekend near the Lanoy at Albert Whitted Airport in downtown St. Pete. If you're planning to drive around in the area this weekend, I want to make other plans.

0: Mike Jurgensen in the Florida Backroads. The Music Tap of Bayon Radio St. Pete, where local music lives. And this is Stevens.
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0: And McKee.
1: The lines on his face go beyond his time. His body outstood.

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And coming up in just a bit, Fiona Fred Shee and the Women of Song. And right now, this is the Ben Bryan Band. Something about a dark blue Chrysler.

0: more about the St. Pete Grand Prix, go to gpstpete.com. Fiona Frenchie's Women of Song coming up next, and here she is right now, and Drive Me Crazy.
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I'm Fiona Frenchie, and this is Women of Song on Music Tampa Bay on Radio St. Pete. Up next, one of my favorite women of song. She is a badass activist. She is, she speaks truth. She says what's on her mind. She basically says what everyone else is too timid to say. Anyhow, Janelle Sadler. Janelle Sadler with Everything Is Fine. This song shows you an entirely different side to Janelle's voice, and I just love, love, love. Brace yourself. Don't you worry how the surprise note she hits at the end of the song. I don't mean to be a spoiler alert, but it is so cool what she does with her voice. Janelle Sadler with Everything Is Fine.

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2: And our thanks to Fiona Frenchy and Janelle Adler for adding a little class to our act here tonight, and our salute to the Grand Prix in downtown St. Pete coming up this weekend. I'm Rick Randall on Music Tampa Bay on Radio St. Pete Sunshine, 96.7 FM. And with Phil Trainer, the Autumn Breeze, CD title track. One last word for tonight. All music begins local and original.

people, it's time to get your second wind. I'm late to the show, but I got my ducks in a row. And just to, you know, I got a lot of ducks, what can I say? But before we get our second wind, I want to let you know that WSLR in Fogartyville's fall membership drive is coming up October 15th through the 21st. Our theme is Hear It Here. Because Sarasota Community Energy is alive right here with local music, independent news, and cultural connections. 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Okay, well, theme for today, get your second wind by taking a long drive. This is another driving show. It's called Keep Driving, and we're going to start it off with Wooden Ships and a song called Motorbike here on Second Wind. I'm Shawnee G, if I didn't mention that.

some music to help you remember to use your turn signal. I know how you Mercedes BMW drivers are. Call Me No One. That was the band Call Me No One from their album Last Parade, the deluxe version. That was Thunderbird. We heard Eatin' Dust from Fu Manchu. Morphine did Pull Over the Car, and Wooden Ships did Motorbike here to start off our second wind.

we listened to a song called Idle Lever from Junkie XL and the soundtrack for Need for Speed Pro Street. Some fitting brake music for Keep Driving theme show that is this here on Second Wind. Big Brother and the Holding Company with Janis Joplin did Roadblock. Greenleaf did Highway Officer off their album Agents of Ahriman. Ahriman. Yeah, we'll say Agents of Ahriman. That was Greenleaf.

talking about orders. Here's we're doing this thing about driving, so you know I got to play some cars. So let's get on with it with some shoo-be-doo. Shoo-be-doo. And it be doing.

All right, we're doing some drag racing in that last set. That was Drag City from Jan and Dean. Now, I had got familiarized with Jan and Dean, I believe, from a made-for-TV movie. I'm not sure. I think maybe in the 80s. About Jan and Dean, about their rise to stardom and the fact that one of them had gotten into a car accident and struggled but made a comeback. I believe in the early 60s with his brother, Jan. Jan and Dean, Drag City from the album Help Me, Rhonda. Tommy Bolin before that. Tommy Bolin, he played, he got a couple solo albums out, but he also, when Richie Blackmore left Deep Purple, he was the guitar player for Deep Purple on the Made in Europe album. Tommy Bolin with his song Post Toasties. I'm not sure exactly. It's a talk about hot rodding and drag racing, but somewhere in there, I think it might be before my time, Post Toasties meant something.

And what better band to play for driving music besides the Cars, the Cars, and their songs? Two of them I played, Shooby-Doo and Candy-O, from the Candy-O album. Candy-O album. Candy-O? Candy-O.

sorry, I was bopping. Bopping to the Junkie XL there in the background, in the trunk. We heard that song here. We're listening to Don Felder. Did Heavy Metal Take a Ride? It's a soundtrack version from the movie Heavy Metal. One of my addictions is Grand Funk Railroad, the American band, with their song, Mr. Limousine Driver, from the album known as Red Album. And we had some War at the beginning of that set. War and their song, Whose Cadillac Is That?

here is Ronnie and the Daytonas doing GTO. Here at WSLR and WBPV, naturally, I'm Shawnee G, trying to rhyme as many times as possible.